Apparently, when we're home alone, we all become either unlicensed therapists or absolutely unhinged goblins. And honestly, both can be true. We'll get into that coming up next. Welcome to the show. It's B-Dub Radio.

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You ever get completely alone in the house and immediately turn into a different person? Like, apparently a Reddit asked people what they do alone that they'd never admit in real life. And wow, humanity is hanging on by a thread, y'all. It's B-Dub. One person said they have full-on debates with themselves. Not just talking out loud, actual arguments. Like, imagine losing a fight to yourself and storming off into another room like, unbelievable, I hate that guy. I will say that I do talk things out when I'm by myself, so that way I'm cool and collected. And I like to win the argument against the other person when they're not around. But another person said they prefer full concerts in the shower with choreography, which explains why some of us come out of the bathroom looking emotionally exhausted. And listen, the amount of people admitting they talk to their dogs in fake voices, concerning. We're all one bad breakup away from saying, Mr. Wiggles says you're the problem. Also, shout out to the person who just replied, nice try, mom. Smartest person on the internet right there.

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This is according to the National Retail Federation. Spending on Mother's Day was expected to hit a record $38 billion this year. That's up from $34.1 billion spent last year and higher than the previous record of $35.67 billion set in 2023. It's B-dub. The average person for their mom spent $284 on gifts. Getting something for their mother or stepmother, followed by their wife and their daughter. And yes, somewhere in there, people were absolutely buying Mother's Day gifts for their pets. Because of course they were. Flowers, the most popular gift yesterday, followed by greeting cards, special outings like dinner or brunch, gift cards, and clothing or accessories like jewelry. Here's the thing. If the economy is so bad, why are we spending so much money? You know, like, is it just you're focused on those that matter and things that matter to you, and that's how you spend your dollar? I'm honestly curious. Like, I'm not judging. But, like, to me, it says if you complain about gas prices, you shouldn't be spending money on stuff that isn't gas for your car. You know what I'm saying?

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Russell Dickerson, maybe Dan and Shay, just to name a couple. Cody Johnson. 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
1: Eric Church opened his bar Chiefs in downtown Nashville back in 2024, which sounds cool until you realize there are like 47 other bars within walking distance, all screaming live music at you like Times Square with cowboy boots. But Eric's place actually has a pretty cool twist. He said they bring artists in 5 or 6 nights a week, and they don't make them play cover songs, which in Nashville is basically revolutionary. It's like opening a gym and saying, yeah, no burpees here. Most Broadway bars, you walk in and hear Friends in Low Places for the 19th time before your mozzarella sticks even hit the table. At Chiefs, it's all original music. New artists, new songs, actual discovery, which honestly feels risky, but also kind of refreshing. Because somewhere out there is the next huge country star, and right now, they're probably on stage singing their heart out while a bachelorette party in matching hats asks if they know Wagon Wheel. And if you've ever been downtown Broadway in Nashville, you know exactly what I'm talking about. That's your breakdown.

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0: Brand new artist Stella Lefty on the show. Viral hit called Boston. The artist name, Stella Lefty, is unique. It's catchy. Boston, a catchy song. You can't get away from it right now. and this thing is blowing up. Congratulations on all the early success. It's exciting to like have all the things happening at once.
1: Thank you. I'm glad you think it's catchy. I think it's catchy too.
0: At what point did you realize Boston was becoming that song online?
1: I mean, when did I realize? I think it was, the first time that I had ever posted it was on my like covers kind of alternate TikTok account. And that video did relatively well. And the comments were people really liking the snippet that I had posted. But I don't think I really realized until it came out and I was watching people like actively listening. And I just had never seen anything like that. Like in all of the time that I've been releasing music, I'd never seen numbers like that. So I think it was then where I was like, what's happening? What's going on?
0: Does it still kind of feel like it's not quite real? Like you're going to wake up from a dream at some point?
1: Yes. I'm all the time. Like I need to pinch myself to, you know, because I'm like, is this really happening? Is this my life right now? I don't know.

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You ever notice how toast has about a 14-second window between perfectly crispy and wet napkin with butter? Apparently now there's a hack for that. It's B-Dub, and naturally the internet acted like somebody discovered fire again. A foodie online says after your toast pops up, don't lay it flat on the plate. Stand the slices up like a little bread tent. Supposedly it lets the steam escape so the toast stays crunchy instead of turning into sad breakfast sponge material underneath. Which honestly makes sense. We've all made toast, walked away for 1 minute, came back, and somehow it feels like it's been stored in a gym locker. And apparently white bread is the worst offender. Sourdough holds up better because it's denser, which is also how sourdough people describe themselves. Sorry, if you're one of those starter people, I apologize for that. The only problem, if somebody walks into your kitchen and sees your toast standing up like it's in timeout, you're going to have some explaining to.

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They're not working it as a single. It's just off Keith Urban's upcoming Yacht Rock cover album called Flow State. His rendition of Summer Breeze. What do we think of it? 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

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I'm

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Robin Williams could make an entire movie set cry laughing unless your name is Sally Field, which honestly, that kind of feels illegal, as Robin Williams was a national treasure. We'll talk about this coming up.

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Robin Williams spent the entire filming of Mrs. Doubtfire trying to crack up Sally Field. She basically treated him like a human pop-up ad. It's beat up. She said on The Late Show with Stephen Colbert that Robin kept improvising, trying new jokes nonstop, and quote, it was so unfunny, which is maybe the boldest sentence ever spoken out loud. I mean, Mrs. Doubtfire, hilarious. Like Robin Williams, national treasure. The rest of the set is apparently hyperventilating with laughter, and Sally's sitting there looking like a substitute teacher during indoor recess. But then she says the one guy who finally broke her, Pierce Brosnan. Not with some brilliant line, not with charming James Bond energy. No, dude made a fart noise on his arm at dinner and she lost it. Which honestly tells you everything you need to know about adults. We act sophisticated until somebody makes one solid fart sound and suddenly we're 11 years old in the back of math class trying not to pass out.

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And honestly, both can be true. We'll get into that coming up next. Welcome to the show. 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

You ever get completely alone in the house and immediately turn into a different person? Like, apparently a Reddit asked people what they do alone that they'd never admit in real life. And wow, humanity is hanging on by a thread, y'all. It's be that one person said they have full on debates with themselves. Not just talking out loud, actual arguments. Like, imagine losing a fight to yourself and storming off into another room like, unbelievable, I hate that guy. I will say that I do talk things out when I'm by myself, so that way I'm cool and collected. And I like to win the argument against the other person when they're not around. But another person said they prefer full concerts in the shower with choreography, which explains why some of us come out of the bathroom looking emotionally exhausted. And listen, the amount of people admitting they talk to their dogs in fake voices, concerning. We're all one bad breakup away from saying, Mr. Wiggles says you're the problem. Also, shout out to the person who just replied, nice try, Mom. Smartest person on the internet right there.

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Yet, we hit a record spend for Mother's Day. Make it make sense. We'll break it down next.

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1: This is according to the National Retail Federation. Spending on Mother's Day was expected to hit a record $38 billion this year. That's up from $34.1 billion spent last year and higher than the previous record of $35.67 billion set in 2023. It's B-dub. The average person for their mom spent $284 on gifts. Getting something for their mother or stepmother, followed by their wife and their daughter. And yes, somewhere in there, people were absolutely buying Mother's Day gifts for their pets. Because of course they were. Flowers, the most popular gift yesterday, followed by greeting cards, special outings like dinner or brunch, gift cards, and clothing or accessories like jewelry. Here's the thing. If the economy is so bad, why are we spending so much money? You know, like, is it just you're focused on those that matter and things that matter to you, and that's how you spend your dollar? I'm honestly curious. Like, I'm not judging. But, like, to me, it says if you complain about gas prices, you shouldn't be spending money on stuff that isn't gas for your car. You know what I'm saying?

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We're headed to Las Vegas later this week. 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
5: ABC News, I'm Brian Clark. 16 people are being monitored in facilities in Nebraska. Two are in Georgia. They were the group evacuated from the cruise ship hit by hantavirus, which Health Secretary Robert Kennedy Jr. said is under control. But ABC News contributor Dr. John Brownstein, an epidemiologist, says he's concerned about the passengers who got off the ship earlier and returned to the U.S. on their own.
6: Some level of symptom monitoring and ideally quarantining of passengers makes sense here, because we may not know those passengers are infected for several weeks.
5: President Trump, ahead of his trip to China, floated the idea of suspending the gas tax as a way to deal with rising prices, but that would require congressional approval to take away an estimated $3 billion in monthly revenue to the government. LeBron James says he'll recalibrate with his family to make a decision about his future in the NBA. The 41-year-old's 23rd season ended last night with the Lakers' loss to the Oklahoma City Thunder. This is ABC News.
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20: All right, it's 6:08 with Matt and Amy in the morning, and what a beautiful morning it has been. A little breezy this morning, but it's a nice warm breeze. 57 right now on the Richter, 67 with mostly sunny. We're going to have breezy conditions. Imagine that. We'll tell you when the wind is not going to be blowing here in Alexandria. As I had mentioned, a little breezy, fair in 57, and oh my goodness. The star of the show is finally here. Amy Fox.
29: I don't know about that. Good morning.
20: Good morning. We have you on honor flight. Thanks to our friends from Arabella Manor, Runestone Heating and Air, Mike's In and Out, Dustbusters, and Alexandria VFW. How you doing?
29: I'm doing awesome. We are just finishing up breakfast and ready to board the buses for another long day because we're going to sightsee and then hop on the plane home.
20: All right. Well, we can't wait to hear all about it. So tell us about the trip so far.
29: It is really, really incredible. And, you know, I think it's better to hear from some of the guys themselves. So I've got Mike Shaughnessy here from Alexandria, who is on my purple bus, and he wanted to say hi. And Mike, are you having a good time on Honor Flight?
30: Absolutely. Wonderful trip. A great bunch of people, the guys and the gals here. Everybody's a big family, so really enjoying it.
29: What is your military background, Mike?
30: I was in the artillery, and I had two major assignments. In Vietnam, I was a forward observer, so I was with the infantry. And then after that, I went to Germany and was with a nuclear missile battalion.
29: So yesterday was a really big day. We did see the changing of the guard at Arlington National Cemetery at the Tomb of the Unknown Soldier. We also did see the Vietnam Wall and all of the monuments on the National Mall. What was your favorite part?
30: Obviously the Vietnam Wall because it's close touch, but actually the Korean Wall was just overwhelming. What you could feel the guys there, and just think about what it was like wandering around in, well, not the jungle, but in the colder part of Korea or in the hot part of Korea, and amazing. And then the Army Museum was fantastic.
29: So last night was mail call. That has been kind of a highly guarded secret that you guys didn't know was coming. What did that feel like?
30: Completely blown away. I had no idea what they were doing or talking. I looked over at somebody's sled and I thought, well, maybe somebody got a letter from a grade school or something, not to realize people are getting 40, 50 letters, state senators, bosses from 3 years ago, the whole family. It was just amazing.
29: That's one of the things that the Honor Flight crew put together, and it is really an incredible thing. So one last question for you, Mike. If a veteran would be hesitant about coming on this trip, what would you tell them to encourage them to come?
30: They have no choice. They absolutely need to come for this. Great program. Great book. Constant memories because you're surrounded with other military people and think, oh, I remember doing that, or oh, I like that, or I didn't like that. It was great.
29: The camaraderie is great. Thank you so much, Mike.
30: My pleasure. Thank you.
29: All right. Just great, great people on this trip, you know, as I expected. But the memories they're making and the camaraderie that you can see after just a couple of days is amazing.
20: Well, I was there 6 months ago, Amy, and that mail call night was a very emotional night for a lot of the veterans. So I'm glad you got to experience that. Anything else in closing? We'll let you get probably loaded for the bus here in the next minute, huh?
29: Yeah, we're heading out to the World War II Memorial today and a couple other things. And I will tell you, I haven't yet been able to get a chance to speak with him, but we have one World War II vet on this trip.
20: I would.
29: And it's like, it is like every vet, every person who sees them, their jaw drops. They're just in awe.
20: Well, they're like royalty.
29: Yes.
20: I mean, World War II veterans, there's not a lot of them hanging around anymore. And it's right. got to be just, it's going to be a thrill, Amy, to watch him walk into that World War II memorial that you've been to. I love that. That's where our son swam in a 90-degree day.
29: Yes, exactly.
20: Oh, well, I'm wishing I could be there with you, Amy.
29: I wish you were too, but yeah, it's an incredible, I know everybody's excited to get home and tell their loved ones about it, but this has been an amazing, amazing experience. And well, just hats off to everyone who helps organize and fundraise for Honor Flight, because you can tell what it means to everybody.
20: Well, you probably didn't hear this, Amy, but yesterday we had that pair of Wild tickets for last night's game 4 at Grand Casino Arena, and we auctioned them off for $725. All of the money went to Honor Flight. You know what? We are continuing the fundraising. Larry Schultz was in yesterday to talk about his fun run that's coming up on June 13th. And, we're going to continue our kickoff and continue our fundraising for Honor Flight. So thanks again for what you're doing.
29: Awesome. Thanks, babe.
20: All right. There you go. That's Amy Fox, the star of the show here on Kick FM. We miss her, don't we? Thanks to Arabella Manor, Runestone Heating and Air Conditioning, Mike's In-N-Out Oil Change, Dustbusters Furnace and Duct Cleaning, and Alexandria VFW Post 936 for bringing us those reports from Amy Fox. We'll hear from her throughout the morning. Right now, Billy Currington is on Kick FM.

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0: All right, we say good morning to the second star of the show, Jessica Klimek from the Douglas County American Dairy Association. Good morning, Jessica.
2: Good morning.
0: Did you watch
2: Enjoying
0: the wild
2: the sunshine?
0: Oh gosh, isn't this morning isn't this morning amazing?
2: It is.
0: Oh my gosh, this is the morning we want for like the next 5 months.
2: For sure. Absolutely.
0: Sun is shining, a little bit of a breeze, but it's nice and warm at least.
2: Yep, it is. Yep.
0: Did you watch The Wild last night or did you watch Carrie Underwood on American Idol?
2: Alan watched The Wild and I watched American Idol. Yep.
0: I
2: watched it in super fast mode, but.
0: I really wish I would have watched American Idol. Did you hear Carrie Underwood sing with Motley Crue?
2: Yep, I stopped for that. Oh. I kind of fast forward and, you know, hit the things I want to watch,
0: yeah,
2: you know?
0: Yeah, right.
2: But it was very cool.
0: Well, amazing. We are going to be playing that Kickstart My Heart version for our morning motivator this morning.
2: Awesome.
0: Yeah. So if you haven't seen Carrie Underwood on American Idol last night, she sang with Motley Crue. She sounded 20 times better than Vince Neil. I will say that. And looked a lot better too, right?
2: yes, for sure.
0: All right. So what's going on? Well, go ahead.
2: I got to say, Alan and I have a very special shout out to give today.
0: You have okay, cool.
2: So we want to say happy anniversary to his mom and dad of 62 years.
0: What?
2: So,
0: 62?
2: Yep, they tell us they listen every day. So hello and happy anniversary.
0: What are mom and dad's names?
2: Chuck and Sylvia.
0: All right, Chuck and Sylvia, happy anniversary to you. Happy anniversary to you. Happy anniversary, Chuck and Sylvia. Happy anniversary to you. 62 years is a lot of years.
2: It is, yes.
0: My mom and dad made 60.
2: That is wonderful, too.
0: I mean, that's
2: absolutely.
0: That was a feat. I think Amy's grandparents made 70.
2: Wow.
0: Isn't that amazing?
2: Wonderful.
0: Yeah, great.
2: It is.
0: Well, happy anniversary
2: to
0: them. What's going on with our Milk Money Dairy Report from Dairyland Supply today? Have we gone up? Let's hope.
2: Well, for May, we gained a few cents back for May. Class 3 milk futures yesterday closed May at 1701, brought back 6 cents. June 1718, that was down 15. July 1785, down 18. And August 1830, down 8.
0: All right, well, not the worst, not the best, that's for sure. By the way, Jessica, how long have you and Big Al been married?
2: We have been married for 24 years.
0: Ooh. Oh, so only 36 more to go.

0: 100.7 Kick FM. You could officially call me one of Ella's fellas because I'm a huge fan of Ella Langley. Be her. It's 6:23 with Matt and Amy in the morning, and our weather is going to be amazing today. Sunshine and 67, little breeze. You're used to that, though, right? We're going to have 67 for the high right now. Little breezy, fair skies, sunshine, and 57. Amy Fox, how is the weather in Washington, D.C.?
1: Nice today. Yesterday, we had a really cold, rainy morning at Arlington. But then, you know, later in the day, the sun was shining. So it was pretty nice. It's a little warm. I haven't been outside yet, but we're walking out to load on the buses right now.
0: Did it make it a little bit more somber to be at Arlington with it being dreary and rainy and things like that?
1: 100%. Yep. Yes, it did. And we are on the National Mall, too, seeing the Lincoln Memorial, the Vietnam Wall, the Korean Memorial, and all of that felt very somber in the rain, for sure.
0: The Korean War, your grandpa served in the Korean War. And how was it walking through that monument? I heard your last interview, I think it was with Mike, and he said that was one of the, it's a very eerie deal, isn't it?
1: It is. It is. It's I don't know how to explain it, but they've got these statues and they look so realistic. They're larger than life, of course, but no matter where you stand, one of them is looking at you.
0: And they all have desperation looks on their faces, if I remember right?
1: Yep.
0: All right. Yeah. Well, anyway, hey, thanks for doing these Honor Flight reports brought to you by Arabella Manor. Runestone Heating and Air Conditioning, Mike's In and Out Oil Change, Dustbusters Furnace and Duct Cleaning, and Alexandria VFW Post 936. What are we talking about right now, hon?
1: Well, I'm going to get Ken on with me right now while we wait for the buses to load.
0: Okay.
1: And it's funny because I went up and introduced myself to Ken yesterday because our daughter served him at D-, not him, but his daughter and son-in-law at D-.

0: Flights, and somehow they started talking about Honor Flights. And they said, oh my gosh, my dad's on that flight. I hope he's having fun. So, Ken, let's tell your family whether you're having fun or not.
1: Oh, it's having a great time. This is quite an experience.
0: So Ken is from Brandon. Ken, can you give me a little oversight on what your military experience is?
1: You mean from when I was served?
0: Yes.
1: Okay, well, I joined in 1961. That goes back a ways. And thank goodness I didn't have to serve in Vietnam. I was stationed in Germany, and I brought my bride over there, Marilyn, and we spent 21 months there. So when we were getting out in 63, 64, Vietnam was just kind of kicking up. So we dodged that bullet.
0: Yeah, luckily. Oh, so how has this trip been, Honor Flight? What have been the highlights for you?
1: Oh, the Korean display was unreal. And of course, the wall is really inspiring and sad. And of course, the Lincoln Memorial was always a treat, and changing of the guard, we've seen a lot. And it's this program is such a winner.
0: So what would you tell any veteran hesitant to come on it?
1: Oh, don't hesitate at all. They treat you so good here. They take care of absolutely everything. So look forward to getting on if you can.
0: Thank you so much, Ken. It's been a pleasure. It's so much fun to get to know these guys and be a part of all of this, Matt.
2: Yes, I can't even imagine. I remember the same feelings,
1: thank
2: Amy.
1: You. Sure.
2: You are, you're hanging out with people that are probably having their lives changed and changed for the better.
0: Oh, you can tell. You can tell. The emotions have been amazing to watch.
2: Yeah.
0: You know, to observe.
2: Now, do you understand why I came back on fire from Honor Flight?
0: Yes.
2: Okay.
0: Yes.
2: You don't think I'm crazy then?
0: I mean, I want to go on every single one. I don't know if I want to stay in radio. I might want to do this.
2: There is something unbelievable. I wish that every person could volunteer for Honor Flight and see what you and I have been able to see so far, because this is why you and I are so passionate about raising money for all these vets.
0: Oh, absolutely. Absolutely. I'll do everything I can to keep doing this and keeping people experiencing this as much as I can. They deserve it.
2: Well, very cool.
0: Every minute of it.
2: Well, enjoy your final day there, AIM. We cannot wait to hear all about it when you get back tonight. I know you're going to be flying into Fargo and then returning to the morning show tomorrow morning. Hopefully we can check in with you as the morning goes on. All right.
0: Yep. Sounds good.
2: All right. Well, the good news is, Amy, do you know what's coming up here in 7 minutes?
0: Oh, my gosh. Constant concentration.
2: Yeah, baby. Yes. All right. I'm going to let you get on the bus. Have a great day. We'll talk to you soon.
0: Okay.
2: All right. Bye. Amy Fox live from Washington, D.C. on Honor Flight. Thanks to our friends at Arabella Manor, Runestone Heating and Air, Mike's In-N-Out Oil Change, Dustbusters Furnace, and Duck Cleaning, and Alexandria via W Post 936 for bringing us those live reports from Amy Fox. She's right. 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
2: 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Going to be an awesome day today. Sunshine 67 right now, 57, a little breeze. 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Mike has requested Trace Adkins. 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

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Trace Adkins, ladies love country boys. All right, the weather for today, sunshine and 67. Right now, 57 with a little breeze. Nice morning, though. We are going to take caller 11 right now. Caller 11, 763-5458. 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
1: 100.7 Kick FM, Sawyer Brown, 6 days on the road. It's 6:40. Waking up with Matt and Amy in the morning, and it is time for Concert Concentration. First, your weather forecast. Lots of sunshine, a little breezy today, 67 for the high right now. Breezy, 57. It's a beautiful morning, isn't it, Carol?
2: It's gorgeous out.
1: By the way, you're caller 11.
2: Yay! Yay! I'm so excited.
1: Is that your lucky number, Carol?
2: I think it is, because I was caller 11 last night.
1: Really? You played last night?
2: I did.
1: Oh, my gosh. Look at you. Congratulations. You're going
2: Thank you.
1: All right, let's do this. You probably know where you're going on the Concert Concentration Board from Diamond Buick GMC.
2: I do.
1: Okay, so let me get some different music going here, Carol. You already won $10 at Fired Up Bar and Grill. Where is going to be your first coordinate? Remember, we have A through J on the top and 1 through 10 on the left-hand side. Where are you going?
2: I'm going to do A6, Apple 6.
1: Apple 6, Carol. Apple 6 happens to be...
3: Where's the Zach Brown Band?
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5: Thank you!
1: All right, Zach Brown Band tickets, Carol. Do you know where another Zach Brown Band square happens to be?
2: I don't, but I am going to guess. Let's go G8.
1: G as in giraffe? 8.
2: G as in giraffe, 8.
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0: All right, well, Carol, you did not make a match. I'm sorry.
3: Darn it.
0: You had a Zach Brown Band square and a We Fest square. Let me repeat what those were just in case you missed it. The first square that Carol picked was Apple 6. That was Zach Brown Band. And the other square that you picked was G as in giraffe 8, and that was We Fest. There you
3: awesome.
0: Go.
3: Next time.
0: Next time, Carol. Hopefully you'll be caller 11 again.
3: Yes.
0: All right, we'll invite you to play again coming up at 8:35. 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
7: Good Tuesday morning, May 12th. A little bit of rain along I-90 in South Dakota this morning. Temps ranging from 54 in Rapid City to 65 in Mitchell. Showers in southern Minnesota, low 60s. Rain also in northern Iowa in mid-60s this morning. Let's look at those overnight markets. July corn overnight, even at 475. July soybeans a penny and a half higher at 1214. July bean oil up 0.58 to 74.32. And July soybean meal up 2/10 to 325. July Chicago wheat up 8.5 cents to 642. July Minneapolis green at 695. And July Kansas City up 13.25 cents to 699 a bushel overnight. July cattle closed 50 cents in the green yesterday at 249. August feeder cattle closed yesterday off $1.92 at 362. And June lead hogs closed up $1.60 at $100 even. U.S. stocks all down this morning, mainly as U.S. tech loses steam ahead of a key inflation data that's coming out on the effect of the Iran war on the economy. Crude oil now at 101 a barrel. Gold and silver both down this morning.
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0: 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A little breezy, but sunshine and 67. 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
0: 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Right now, if you haven't been there, man, you can eat off the floor in that place, and I highly recommend you do it. Diamond Buick GMC, Highway 29 South, Alexandria. There is not much kicking in country, Amy. So I thought, yeah, let's talk about what's kicking in the country's capital.
2: How about we do that?
0: Let's do it. You're live on Honor Flight right now. You're probably, where are you, on the bus?
2: I'm on the bus. We are just going to be a couple minutes, and we'll be at the FDR Memorial, which I haven't been to, and you went last year on Honor Flight, correct?
0: Yes, and make sure you do the whole walk around, like walk all the way to the back, and then walk up the Potomac, and you'll be able to look at Martin Luther King's monument.
2: That's so cool. That's what they just mentioned. And yesterday, when we were on the National Mall at the Lincoln Memorial, I don't think I saw this when we were there 10 years ago, but they have a little etching where Martin Luther King stood and gave the I Have a Dream speech.
0: Oh, really? I didn't see that.
2: A picture of that. So I got to stand right where he stood and take a picture of what his view was, obviously without the masses of people. But it's very surreal being in a place like this with all the history.
0: Yes, especially with all the veterans there, right?
2: Oh, yes.
0: It makes it even more special.
2: And that it's in their memory bank, all these things that have happened.
0: Well,
2: you know,
0: you want to be a tour guide in Washington and you want to hear or want everybody to be like, oh my gosh, Amy Fox, you're so smart. When you're walking through the FDR Memorial, we had a gentleman on our honor flight, Amy, and you probably remember me talking about this, but the granite blocks that you see at FDR's memorial today, some of that granite was brought to you by Cold Spring Granite in Cold Spring, Minnesota.
2: Oh, wow.
0: And then don't forget that the Martin Luther King Monument was made out of Cold Spring Granite as well.
2: Yes. So yes. I'm gonna mention that because they were just kind of doing a little bit of fun facts about these that we're coming up to. So, I'll have to mention that to people because I think that's incredible.
0: And
2: to have that tie to it.
0: You're also going to be going to the World War II Memorial today, and you actually have a World War II vet on the honor flight with you.
2: Yes, we do. Dean is here, and I haven't been able to talk to him yet, but I can't wait to. In his bio, it said that he signed up in January of 46, so just before the war ended, or 45, I'm sorry, and was done in 46. But imagine being able to talk to somebody in person who remembers hearing the news that Pearl Harbor was bombed and, you know, what all of that was like.
0: I think it's fascinating. If you can stop down and talk to him, man, I'd love to do that.
2: Yeah.
0: Oh, my gosh. I mean, that's like a dream come true.
2: I know.
0: All right. Well, you know what?
2: He's been kind of bombarded, so I've been trying to be respectful. I will get him, though.
0: It's literally like walking around with the biggest heroes of all time.
2: Yeah. Yeah. And he's a hero to the heroes. Like, everybody is in awe that he's here, and he's with his either grandson or great grandson. So it's just so cool. It's just been fun to see everyone. It's just been fun to go through this experience with every single vet on here.
0: All right, Amy. Well, I'll let you get back to your honor flight tour. Thanks for joining us again.
2: Okay.
0: All right, Amy Fox, live from Washington, D.C., giving us our honor flight report. Thanks to Arabella Manor, Runestone Heating and Air, Mike's In and Out Oil Change, Dustbusters Furnace and Duct Cleaning, and Alexandria VFW Post 936. That's what's kicking in our country's capital on Kick FM.
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1: I remember when we started this many, many, many months ago. 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Awesome. Sarah, isn't that amazing?
2: Yes.
1: Welcome, by the way, and good morning.
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1: Sarah Severson is here, filling in for Amy Fox. 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

0: Sarah is filling in for Amy Fox. Good morning, Sarah. Welcome to the show.
1: I think you mean too tall, Sarah Severson, coming in hot with the weather forecast.
0: Who was it yesterday? One of your buddies?
1: Yeah, Ryan Mormon.
0: Ryan Mormon. Too tall, Sarah Severson, with your weather forecast. I haven't heard that name in a long time.
1: I know it. It's so funny. Yeah, it's currently 55, which if you were listening yesterday, it's warmer today than yesterday morning. 55 degrees, but we're going to hit again a high of 67 degrees. Beautiful. It is a little breezy. It's already breezy this morning and will continue throughout the day. But what a beautiful day.
0: It is absolutely awesome. We're gearing up for the Wheel of Meat from Minnewaska Meats and Catering in Glenwood. And your keyword happens to be chew.
1: Chew.
0: Chew is your keyword. Text that in 763-5458. I've got a morning motivator for you this morning. You probably didn't watch American Idol because you were at the honors program last night at the high school. How'd it go, by the way?
1: It was amazing. Like I said, it was just another reminder of the awesome community that we live in.
0: You were kind of doing math in your head, Sarah, saying that you thought they gave away over $300,000 in scholarships of some sort.
1: Yeah, Carrie Earnest, she did mention at the end, it was over $330,000.
0: $330,000 in scholarships for our kids.
1: Yep.
0: Amazing.
1: I know it.
0: Way to show out, Alexandria.
1: Yeah.
0: Well, you probably didn't see American Idol. Neither did I, because I was watching the Wild lose last night, unfortunately, 5-2. But Carrie Underwood appeared on American Idol. She's a judge, but she performed with Motley Crue.
1: Oh, gosh.
0: Okay? So I'm just going to let this do it all by itself. This is our Albany Chrysler Dodge Jeep Ram Morning Motivator. It's Carrie Underwood and Motley Crue, Home Sweet Home and Kickstart My Heart.
1: And just picture her legs when she's singing the song.
0: She's in chaps.
1: Oh, gosh.
0: It's quite amazing. Anyway, enjoy the music. It's our Morning Motivator from Albany Chrysler Dodge Jeep Ram on Kick FM.

0: Wow. Carrie Underwood, Motley Crue, Kickstart My Heart. What do you think, Sarah, watching that?
1: Oh, my gosh, yeah. Matt had me come over and watch the video while you guys were listening to it. Amazing.
0: Yeah.
1: She's so cool. Yeah.
0: Yep. She exudes coolness, that's for sure.
1: She does.
0: It's 7:14 with Matt and Amy in the morning. Going to be an awesome day today.
1: It is, yes. It's currently 55 degrees and climbing, but we're going to hit 67. It is a little breezy, so you might want to tie your hair back, right, Matt?
0: Yes. I was going to say put an old chin strap on the toupee. yeah, it's going to be an awesome day. I start golf league today, and I'm a little nervous with the wind.
1: Oh.
0: You know, that's it's not good for a guy that sprays his ball left and right.
1: Oh, gosh. Good luck.
0: Yeah, thank you. Wheel of Meat keyword happens to be chew this morning, C-H-E-W. Text in that keyword right now if you want us to give you a random call. 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
0: 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Sarah Severson filling in for Amy Fox.
1: Yeah, today's going to be a high of 67 degrees. Haha, isn't that funny?
0: 67.
1: 67. But it's currently 55, and it is breezy out there, so hold on to the steering wheel when you're driving around this morning.
0: You just made a lot of 12-year-old boys incredibly happy by doing 67. Chew is your keyword for the Wheel of Meat. Sarah and I are going to be making a random call here coming up. Chew, C-H-E-W. Text that in, 763-545-8 to Kick FM.

0: 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It is 7:22 with Matt and Amy in the morning. And Blonde from our best friends, Blonde and the Mohunk, filling in for Amy Fox and doing such a sweet job.
1: Oh, thanks, Matt.
0: Weather
1: it is. Yeah.
0: You're
1: gonna
0: do it?
1: I'm doing it. Here we go. It's 55 degrees as you head out the door today, but we're climbing. We're going to reach a high of 67. Mostly sunny and breezy today. My plants are happy.
0: Sarah, have you looked into like the extended forecast?
1: Oh, well, yeah.
0: I mean, it's going to be like 70s coming up.
1: It really is. Like it says high of 70 the next 4 days for sure from what I can see.
0: Mother Woo! Nature, thank you for finally taking your bipolar medication.
1: Oh, no right? kidding.
0: All right, Settle let's play down. The wheel of meat, shall we?
1: Yep.
0: All right, this is where we give you a keyword like the keyword chew. You text it in to 763-5458 and hopefully you've done that.
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0: All right, Sarah and I are going to give you a call, and if we're calling your telephone right now, that means you probably texted in the word chew to 763-5458. You have to pick up the phone, though, and don't say hello, don't say hi, don't say what's up. Hey, Sarah, hey, we went to Brandon together, remember? We partied in the gravel pits. There was no gravel pits in Brandon, were there?
1: Oh, my gosh, we definitely partied in the gravel pits.
0: So you can't say any of that. You just have to say, Kick FM, give me my meat. Call. No area code today, Sarah.
1: Yeah, I gave him that tip.
0: Thank
1: You're welcome.
0: You. Yeah. Pro tip, 815s don't need 320s. Here we go. Kick FM, give me my meat.
3: Kick FM, give me my meat.
0: Yeah, baby! Who are we talking to?
3: Justin.
0: Justin, how are you doing?
3: Not too bad.
0: Are you working today?
3: Yo.
0: Where are you working?
3: Agard.
0: Agard, right on, man. Thanks for listening to us at Agard. What do you do there?
3: Automation tech.
0: Right on, dude. You've been listening to the Wheel Meet for a while?
3: Absolutely.
0: Is this your first?
3: Time number four winning.
0: What's that?
3: Time number four winning.
0: Time number four?
1: He's got a lot of meat.
0: Oh, Sarah, you are in trouble. Wow. You can point all of your hate texts to Blonde from Blonde and the Bohunk. No, I'm kidding. Justin, congratulations. How lucky are you, dude?
3: I don't know.
0: Yeah, well, pretty lucky, I would say. You've won four times now. What are you hoping for from the wheel?
3: Pick a button, anybody.
0: All right. Give us a 3-2-1.
3: 3-2-1.
0: All right, buddy. Here we go. Spinning that wheel for Justin. Working at Agard. Working hard or hardly working?
3: A little bit of both.
0: Oh, boy. It's starting to slow down, Justin. Check. Oh, turkey. You got turkey, buddy. $25 in turkey from Minnewaska Meats and Catering in Glenwood.
3: All right, thank you.
0: All right, buddy. Thanks for calling in and, well, or answering a call, I should say. We have concert concentration still coming up at 8:35. See if Amy Fox maybe can check in from Washington with us, Sarah, here. And what else? Wild lose. Timberwolves play tonight. How did the Frost do last night? I didn't hear. Do you know?
1: I have no idea.
0: We're going to check on that. We'll give you an update. But thanks for being with us here on 100.7 Kick FM. Happy Tuesday morning.
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0: 100.7 Kick FM, Tucker Wetmore. That is Amy's new crush. Have you seen Tucker Wetmore, Sarah?
1: I don't feel like I have.
0: Well, I'll let Amy explain when she joins us here from Washington just a little bit. 7:35 with Matt and Amy in the morning.
1: It's currently 55 degrees, but we're going to hit a high of 67, and it's mostly sunny. It's already a little bit breezy. It's going to continue to have a little bit of a breeze, so put your hair back.
0: There you go. Amy Fox is live in Washington, D.C. Amy, good morning.
2: I don't think you should say that about Tucker Wetmore, because he's young enough to be my younger brother.
0: Yeah, well, he's still a cute guy, though, isn't he?
2: I know, he is a cute guy. Yeah.
0: Okay, well, that was awkward. Amy, what are you doing in Washington? Walking around FDR's memorial, huh?
2: Yes, which I had never seen before, and it absolutely is gorgeous.
0: Isn't
2: and it's
0: cool?
2: A beautiful morning here. So we have our vets strolling right along the Potomac and just wandering around. It's just a beautiful day, and this memorial is absolutely stunning. There's waterfalls and just beautiful rock structures and stuff like that. But I do want to get on. We have Kevin Mahoney here, who is the ambassador for Alexandria for Honor Flight. And Kevin, you have seen this grow and grow and grow, have you not?
3: Oh, indeed I have. I was just telling Amy, it's been about 6 or 7 years ago, I had one Douglas County veteran on a flight. Then it grew to two or three. Now, this particular flight, we have 21 veterans from the Douglas County area, so I'm proud of that.
2: Yes, we should be. And that's a really tribute to the fundraising, and I know that's a big effort on your part. By the way, we have to give a shout-out to your grandson for these bracelets our whole bus got.
3: Yeah, he's 6 years old, and he likes to make these little expandable or rubberized friendship, bracelets. And so he made a whole bunch for the veterans, and he raised $125.
0: Wow.
3: But last year, selling these little bracelets at various fundraising events, he made $10,000.
0: Wow.
3: And gave it to Honor Flight. He's 6 years old.
2: That is incredible. And we're going to continue to raise funds and awareness about Honor Flight, because we want as many veterans from our area to experience this as possible. You want to talk about, we have a plant sale coming up, correct?
3: Yes, we do. One of our fundraisers is at Lake Country Meats starting this Friday, just a few days, and Saturday. And we'll raise enough there to send about three or four veterans. And it's right, you know, Butch at the meat market he loves our organization, so he's very gracious to allow us to use his space.
2: Awesome. And then we'll also have our cookout at Eldon's Fresh Foods, Matt, coming up on the 22nd.
0: Yes. Yeah, I can't wait for that. It's going to be hot dogs. Or what are we doing? Are we doing hamburgers or hot dogs this time?
2: I believe we are doing hamburgers.
0: Yeah, the grumpy,
2: yeah, the
0: butcher
2: grumpy
0: burgers.
2: Butcher.
0: Yes.
2: Yeah.
0: Oh, my gosh. Yep. We are going to raise a lot of money for Honor Flight at Eldon's that day.
2: Yes,
0: guaranteed.
2: That's going to be the kickoff to Memorial Weekend, which is perfect. We also have Memorial Weekend messages. So it's all about recognizing those who have served our country and raising money, like I said, and awareness for Honor Flight. So one more last thing here with Kevin. Kevin, if anybody is hesitant about coming on Honor Flight, wants to know more about it, what would you say to them?
3: Well, I'd say don't be foolish. This is fun. you get to see some of America's greatest achievements. I'm just looking at the FDR Memorial right now, where he has all kinds of his wonderful sayings. And I'm reading off a stone that says, "We must be the greatest arsenal of democracy." That was a quote by FDR. "We must be the greatest arsenal of..." I mean, this
0: That's
3: guy
0: great.
3: Was great.
0: Yeah.
3: I'm kind of glad I didn't live during his time, because I'd be gone now. but I wish I, in a way, could have, you know, sneak back and enjoy FDR and his fireside chats.
2: The history and the appreciation is amazing by everybody who comes on Honor Flight, from the volunteers to the veterans here. So it's just been astounding, you guys.
0: I love that. Amy, you're going to be walking up the Potomac, looking at Martin Luther King here. Remember, it's from Cold Spring Granite.
2: Yes, yeah. Yes. Cold Spring Granite did a lot of the granite work.
0: It did. It's crazy.
2: In the Martin Luther King Memorial, also, I was just looking it up, also the Vietnam Wall. They've done several of the work on the monuments here in Washington, D.C.
0: And Sarah, when I was there on Honor Flight, we had a guy from Osakis who was walking through the FDR Memorial where Amy is right now. And he goes, "Hey, Matt, you see that big granite, you know, block right there?" I carved that at Cold Spring Granite when they were making this memorial.
1: What?
0: Like, he remembered that. I mean, it's just...
2: Yeah, well, it was about 2011 when the when that was installed. So, yeah. I mean, yeah, 15
1: Crazy.
2: Years.
1: Very cool. Mm-hmm.
0: All right, Amy. Well, we love hearing your reports. We can't wait to see you later on tonight. We can't wait to hear more about it tomorrow morning.
2: All right. Thanks, guys. Thank you, Sarah, for putting up with him.
1: You bet. It's been a blast.
0: You're a jerk.
2: Well, you say it to everybody.
0: I miss you.
2: Thanks for putting up with Amy this morning.
0: I miss you. All right. We'll talk to you later.
2: I miss you.
0: All right.
2: Bye.
0: Amy's reports brought to you by Arabella Manor, Runestone Heating and Air, Mike's In-N-Out Oil Change, Dustbusters Furnace and Duct Cleaning, and Alexandria VFW Post 936. What a deal. You got to volunteer.
1: I know. You guys are really inspiring me.
0: I'm telling you. Well, you know Tim Ernest.
1: Yes.
0: You know Kevin Mahoney. You know all these guys.
1: I know.
0: Like, raise your hand, Sarah.
1: I know.
0: I'm telling you, Amy will come back from this on fire. And we have some more fundraising that we're going to be doing throughout the summer that we can't wait to tell you about. It's just an organization that you love what it represents.
1: Oh, so. I have a very soft heart for veterans. Whenever I get a chance to sing for a veteran, I'm singing to the celebrity. And so it's an honor every time I get to have a conversation with them or be in their presence. So yes. I can only imagine what a trip like this would be.
0: It's amazing. You're surrounded by royalty the whole time. So 7:41, Matt and Amy, we've got, we've got Outfox Amy coming up from Cenex Midtown Express. Yes.
1: Wait.
0: We've got to outfox Amy. So I'm either going to have to get Amy on the line again or we're going to have you fill in.
1: Oh, gosh. I'm not feeling well all of a sudden.
0: How about this? What if we took a poll from our listeners right now? Do you want Sarah to play in Amy's absence for Cenex Midtown Express coming up at 8:20? Or should we try to get Amy back on?
1: I'm not setting this up very good for our listeners because they're all going to say me because I am not... I don't retain information very well.
0: You almost made me choke.
1: You okay, Matt?
0: Oh, my gosh. All right. I'm going to get my breath and we'll come back for more here on Kick FM.
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0: 100.7 Kick FM with Matt and Amy in the morning. Sarah Severson filling in for Amy Fox. It's 7:48.
1: And it's currently 55 degrees. Don't you worry. It's climbing. We're going to hit a high of 67. It's mostly sunny and windy. The forecast for the rest of the week is gorgeous, Matt.
0: Oh, yeah.
1: We're in the 70s every day.
0: I love it. I can't wait. Finally, we get to do some projects outside and, you know, grill and hang out. That's going to be great.
1: Yeah.
0: Sarah and I were just talking about Outfox Amy that's coming up at 8:20 this morning. Amy, obviously, in Washington, D.C. We still have to play the game, and we're trying to figure out which one of us should take Amy's spot. Right now, you're leading the votes.
1: Like
0: 10 to 1. We've got one vote for me, and we've got 100 for you.
1: Matt, don't you, why would you put a guinea pig out there to be as smart as Amy? Nobody's as smart as Amy. Most people are not as smart as Amy.
0: I totally get it, but what if I make the questions? Like, for instance, you said if I do music-related questions, you'd probably be pretty good at that.
1: I didn't say probably be pretty good.
0: You also said you might be able to answer some questions about Finding Nemo, like who is the blue fish?
1: Yeah, like if you keep it like about that level, maybe.
0: Okay, so who is the blue fish?
1: Dory.
0: And the most important question, can you speak whale?
1: Yes, I can.
0: Way to be a good sport. We just heard Sarah Severson speak.

0: AM with Matt and Amy in the morning. That's Sam Hunt. Hard to forget. It's 7:53. Another concert concentration game coming up at 8:35. Your chance to win with Diamond Buick GMC and get instantly qualified to see Kenny Chesney at the Sphere in Vegas.
1: Ooh.
0: Huh? Have you ever been?
1: I have been to the Sphere.
0: You have?
1: I've been to the Sphere and I've been to Kenny Chesney concerts, but I've never been to that together. That would be amazing.
0: What concert did you go to at the Sphere?
1: I went there.
0: Oh, you just went there.
1: Yeah, gotcha. There was no concert, but it was amazing.
0: Amy and I had a friend that went to the Chesney show and they said it was top three.
1: Oh my gosh.
0: So yeah, we were giving away hotel, air, tickets to Chesney at the Sphere, and it's going to be what we hear is it's an amazing concert. We're going to be giving that trip away at Diamond Buick GMC on June 6th.
1: Okay.
0: So it's going to be awesome. It's 7:54 weather. We can't get any, but this is why we live here.
1: Yeah, I know. We're holding on to 55 degrees this morning right now, but it's going to climb up to 67. Mostly sunny. It's a little bit breezy out there. No worries, though. It's a gorgeous, gorgeous day.
0: Yeah, absolutely. We were talking about the Wild losing last night, 5-2. You didn't get to catch a lot of the game, right?
1: I didn't. Nope, I watched none of it.
0: It was a lot closer than the score would indicate. Two empty net goals at the end.
1: Okay.
0: The Frost, they were supposed to play last night, and they didn't. They got canceled because of sickness with the Montreal team. There were five Montreal players that had the stomach bug.
1: Oh.
0: They still had enough healthy skaters to play, but somehow they didn't play.
1: Oh,
0: that's weird.
1: Okay.
0: And Mitch, my friend Mitch, said it's another example of a Minnesota team getting shafted.
1: Oh,
0: yeah, that's not good. And the Timberwolves played tonight, so you're a big basketball fan.
1: I am.
0: Were you a basketball player at Brandon?
1: Was I? Yes, number 21.
0: I don't know. I didn't grow up here. My gosh.
1: I can't believe you didn't know that.
0: Is there a statue? When I drive to Brandon, why isn't there a statue of Sarah Severson right there?
1: Oh, you didn't know?
0: There is?
1: My name is actually painted on the water tower, on the white water tower. It's painted in white. So you...
0: And let me guess, you're going to go to submarine races on Lahamadu later on today, right?
1: Yeah, probably.
0: Oh my gosh. I was totally falling for it, too. I'm like, your name is on the water tower in Brandon? Yeah, it's a white water tower, and my name is painted in white.
1: Uh-huh. Yeah, you can't see it, but it's there. It's there.
0: Did you play well in high school?
1: Well, I mean, I was on the varsity in the ninth grade, so that means I was good.
0: In what position? Small forward?
1: All of them.
0: You played point, forward, center, everything.
1: Probably not a lot of point because I was tall. But
0: I love that.
1: You know, and when I was in high school, we didn't shoot threes like they do today.
0: You set picks.
1: Yeah.
0: It was all about the white picket fence, the Hoosier drill.
1: Yeah, speed. Yeah.
0: The Tiger offense. Mm-hmm. I get it.
1: It was so fun, though.
0: We'll have to play one-on-one sometime.
1: I know.
0: I was Mr. Hustle in seventh grade.
1: Were you?
0: Mm-hmm. They had to give some award to me, and they're like, he hustles a lot.
1: What kind of sneakers did you have in seventh grade, I wonder?
0: Oh, man, I had black Converse.
1: Ooh.
0: You remember, like, the ones Magic Johnson and Larry Bird wore?
1: Yes.
0: Now I'm dating myself. And then I remember when I got my first pair of Jordans.
1: Yeah?
0: That was my junior year of basketball.
1: Oh, cool.
0: And I had the Jordan 4s, I think, and I still want those shoes. I still wish I had them.
1: Did you ever have Reebok pumps? Were you pumped?
0: I wasn't a nerd.
1: Oh, that's a nerd thing. me either. I never had them.
0: They were so cool, though. Remember that guy, the real short guy that pumped him up?
1: Yes.
0: And then won the dunk contest.
1: Oh my
0: gosh. I don't know if you remember that.
1: Was that on the Globetrotters?
0: All right. The wheels have fallen off the train here at Kick FM. Sarah, we are going to get ready to have you battle in Outfox Amy.
1: I don't like this.
0: Okay, we're going to continue to talk about that.
1: Remember yesterday we talked about mental health? Now I have anxiety.
0: You have anxiety? I don't want to do that to you. We'll determine how we're going to give away the $50 at Cenex Midtown Express before 8:20. So be here on Kick FM with Matt.

0: Where's the beef?
1: Now, part two of our interview with Greg Haynes, CEO of the Cattlemen's Beef Board, overseers of the National Beef Checkoff. Now, it's been a historic run for the U.S. cattle industry. What part has the checkoff played?
2: So this year is actually also the 40th anniversary of the checkoff. And when that started, you know, at that time, beef consumption was declining. We had issues with quality of the product. Red meat was always kind of the bad guy. And we just weren't meeting the consumer demand. So when the checkoff kicked in, that was the first thing that it was really focused on, is how do we address those concerns? How do we improve the quality? How do we meet the needs of what the consumer wants? And now you fast forward now, and we are seeing consumers are paying historic prices for beef, even though we have low cattle inventories. So to me, that really shows true demand. Those consumers now are willing and wanting to pay for beef because they know it's delicious, they know it's nutritious, they know it's safe, it tastes great. So they are choosing with their wallets to purchase beef versus all of these other competitors out there. And to me, that's huge success. And I think that really shows the impact of what the checkoff has been able to do, because it was doing the research that showed, here's how nutritious beef is. Here's the type of cuts that we can use that aren't being utilized now to add value. You know, here's how we can produce higher quality beef. So it's huge. I mean, it's been a huge change over these 40 years. You know, consumers are loving it.
1: I like it. Me too. Going to put a steak in every pot, right, Greg?
2: Yeah, definitely.
1: Now tell us about the transparency of the CBB and where the checkoff dollars are at work right now.
2: Yeah, for me, transparency is really key, because we know that every producer out there is contributing to this program, and I want them to have trust in it. I want them to hopefully understand, you know, how things are working and see the progress and the types of programs that are happening out there. And it's obviously impossible for us to get out and talk to every producer out there, so we try to put everything on our website. So if you go to beefboard.org or drivingdemandforbeef.com, it has everything on there. It has all of our audit reports, our financials. It has background information about how the checkoff works. It has all of the authorization requests, which are the funding proposals that we put out that all of the contractors are working on. And I think there too, this summer, we're going to be rolling out a new AR form. And I think this is going to be super positive, because it really focuses now more on what the constraints or the objectives of each of these programs are, how we're making progress. So we're shifting now to also a different performance measure, which we call results-oriented management. And so this is really going to be looking at the outcomes of the program versus the output. So in the past, it may be, you know, we're going to have 10 seminars, or we're going to send out 4 newsletters or whatever. Now it's going to talk about, okay, well, what is the outcome of these seminars? Is the goal is to get these doctors who are attending now to understand beef and be promoting it to their patients.
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1: 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If you're just joining us, you missed Carrie Underwood doing our morning motivator. She was on American Idol last night doing Kickstart My Heart. How awesome was that?
2: It was so awesome.
1: Right? It's 8:09 with Matt and Amy in the morning. Sarah Severson filling in for the very lovely and talented Amy Fox.
2: That's right. And it's 55 degrees and holding right now. Sun is shining, but it's pretty breezy, so hold on to your hat if you're headed outside.
1: I got the window open in the studio. Doesn't that feel awesome?
2: Feels amazing.
1: This feels so good. Amy Fox is live in Washington, D.C. Hi, Amy.
3: Hi. It's pretty amazing here, too. This is a gorgeous morning.
1: Yeah. What's the, are the cherry blossoms blossoming?
3: They are not. Okay. And I found out sometimes they will only last days. Sometimes they'll last a couple weeks, depending on the wind. We were just talking about the wind in Alexandria. And if it kicks up here just at the right time when they blossom, it's a pretty short season. But you can tell everybody's getting ready for the Cherry Blossom Festival here in D.C. And they've kind of pointed out where they start flowering. So, yeah, it's too bad we don't see those here. I'm sure it's a spectacular sight, but millions of people come for that festival. So I'm also glad we're not here.
1: Yeah, I suppose. Well, you are there with Honor Flight of North Dakota and yes. Minnesota. We have a new gentleman that joined the show, Amy. Somebody that you know. Let's see if you can play Guess This Voice.
3: Okay.
4: Amy Fox, I am so glad you are on the
3: Hi,
4: Honor
3: Flight.
4: Whoa, yeah. Well
1: Tim,
4: done.
1: Tim has been coaxed into playing Outfox Amy for Sarah Severson.
2: I phoned a friend, Amy. Yes. I was like, I can't do this. But
4: she needs
2: I know
4: smarter
2: her.
4: Friends. Hey, I was her phone a friend and she called Tim Ernest. Amy Fox, I have loved hearing your updates from Washington, D.C. I am so glad you're on the trip. Helping spread the word.
3: I love that you've been texting me and just checking in because I think like once you've been on this, you're just like, oh my gosh, I know what they're doing right now.
4: I'm visualizing like
3: the
4: your
3: next
4: entire
3: one,
4: day.
3: I'm like going to be having FOMO and wanting to be there, experiencing it all. And you were right. So last night they did mail call. And if obviously you haven't been on Honor Flight, so they coordinate all of these letters, whether they're from family, friends, school children. Luann, our purple bus captain, said she must have gotten over 500 pieces of mail to her personal address just for our bus alone. And we have four buses. So, I mean, and there were a lot of tears. There were just, and they were, and a lot of laughs, some of the things that the kiddo said. But, I mean, just, you could tell they were really touched. And as I talked with John Phillips from Alexandria earlier this morning, he said, you know, the big thing was when we were serving, obviously there was no internet and there were no cell phones and stuff. So mail call was a big, big deal.
1: Oh, I can only imagine. Yeah. And it's a very powerful moment that you shared with all those veterans last night. Tim, you've been on this trip. So have I. Sarah, you need to go.
2: I know.
1: We've been talking about that.
4: Yes.
1: She is going. Amy is on her way to the World War II Memorial, Tim. And she is going there with a World War II veteran
4: from
1: Douglas County.
4: I love it.
1: I can't even imagine what that's going to be like, Amy. I want to tell you guys a quick, very quick story. 2016, Amy and I were in Washington with our kids. We were at the World War II Memorial right when it opened. Okay. It was brand new. It's 95 degrees, and our three-year-old son decides to jump into the World War II wading pool.
2: Okay.
1: I lose my mind. I'm like, oh my gosh, our son is now desecrating a World War II monument in Washington, D.C. that has just opened.
2: Uh-huh.
1: And I'm, you know, kind of like, you know, trying to get him out of there. And as I'm getting madder and madder, he's going deeper and deeper. And this person, this veteran comes up, puts their hand on my shoulder and says, this is what we fought for. Let him swim.
2: Oh, what?
4: Goosebumps.
2: Woo.
4: I know. Goosebumps.
1: Seriously. That to me made the difference.
2: Aww.
1: And that's why I love our veterans and what they do. And thank you to all of our veterans that have served
2: absolutely.
1: Foreign and abroad. It's amazing. So Amy, you're going to have an amazing time here in the next few minutes.
3: Yeah, and I was just going to say, you know, getting to know the vets on this honor flight, you can really tell that they have a lot of pride in their service and that their service, not to speak for them, but is for the regular American people, right? Mm-hmm. It's just for us everyday people that they fought and served and protected us. And the reason I'm thinking about that, and no disrespect meant, but a former governor of North Dakota is taking photos with our group right now, which is why I don't have any of the guys on. And a couple of them, it wasn't particularly about that politician, but they're like, some bigwig needs to take pictures with us, you know? And they don't care about the politics. They don't care about all of that. They care about their country and the regular people like us that are living it every day, you know? So I just thought that was really cool. That's like, they don't care about the pomp and circumstance.
1: Absolutely.
2: Right. So humble.
1: All right, there you go. Amy Fox live from Washington, D.C. Amy, we'll let you get on with the rest of your day. We can't wait to see you when you get back home in Fargo tonight.
3: All right, see you guys.
1: All right, there you
2: Bye,
1: go.
2: Amy.
1: Tim, you're texting my wife, huh?
4: I was going to say,
1: can I get Carrie's number?
4: Absolutely. Here's Carrie's number. Yeah, absolutely.
1: Why hey, Carrie, that, how's like, school going today? Hey,
4: like,
1: Carrie.
4: Whoa, Amy, I thought that was just between Tim and Amy.
2: You're caught.
1: I love it.
4: Busted.
1: All right, so Tim Ernest, you are the phone a friend for Sarah Severson.
4: Yes,
1: because
4: I am.
1: Every person that texted, there was one person that wanted me to play. Everybody else wanted Sarah to play. Sarah's nervous. She calls you.
4: Yep.
1: Now it takes two people to fill in for one Amy Fox.
2: Wait, I'm still involved?
0: Can we
2: can
0: be
2: I
0: together?
2: Can I just cheer you on?
1: You guys can play together if you want. Okay.
2: All right.
1: So now I'm going to make it really hard.
4: Hey, Sarah, what happens when Matt is sick or Matt and Amy are gone? How about you and I take over the full morning show?
2: Yeah.
4: What do you think?
2: I think that as long as Sarah there's an on button, we can do the rest.
1: And here's the deal.
4: I think it's just one button.
1: When you guys are gone, then I will fill in for Sarah and go sing to people.
2: Yes.
1: And Amy will steer financial decisions for Tim.
4: It's a great swap.
2: We can conquer the world.
4: Great swap.
1: I have a feeling. I have a feeling you guys would be sorry about that, not us. Anyway, Outfox Amy is coming up for $50 at SEDEX Midtown Express. 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

0: 100.7 Kick FM with Matt and Amy in the morning. Our posse has grown by one. It's now Matt, Sarah, and Tim.
1: Woo!
0: Tim and Sarah filling in for Amy Fox in this game. We call Out Fox Amy in just a couple of minutes. But our weather today, Sarah's, and for the next few days, is going to be amazing.
2: Gorgeous. We went up a degree. We're 56 degrees right now. It's sunny. It's a little bit windy. But we're going to reach a high of 67 today. And the rest of the week is looking like mid-70s.
0: Yay! All right. So you got nervous when I told you you had to fill in for Amy Fox in this trivia game.
2: Yeah. Uh-huh. I was shaking.
0: $50 at Cenex Midtown Express is up for grabs. We have five questions. You phoned a friend.
2: I phoned a friend.
0: Is he really a friend, though?
2: He actually is.
0: The sweetest friend, isn't he?
2: I always thought he was my hero, but now after this phone a friend thing, he's definitely my hero. He has saved my life.
0: All right.
3: See how well we do together first.
0: All right. So here's what we're going to do. I'm going to let you guys pick what caller number you want to battle. And it's going to be you versus Tim and Sarah. They're going to, like, join teams. All right.
2: So
0: it's like
2: fun.
0: Wonder Twin powers activate here.
3: Yeah.
0: What caller number do you want?
3: You have two extreme extroverts that are going to struggle through this. It's your show. You call the number.
2: Should we do six or seven?
3: Oh, that's today's high temperature, you said. Let's add those together and get 13.
0: Okay. I like 13. Caller 13.
3: I heard you do that yesterday.
0: It's caller 13 right now. 763-5458. 320-763-5458. We'll take caller 13. You're going to be playing for $50 at Cenex Midtown Express without Fox Amy. Coming up next on Kick.
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3: 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This is Matt and Amy's morning show with Sarah Severson and Tim Ernest, the filling in for Amy Fox, part of the South Fox Amy segment. It's 8:28. Here's your weather forecast again.
4: It's currently 56 degrees. It's sunny, a beautiful morning. It's a little bit windy, but we're going to reach a high of 67 today.
3: All right, baby. Yeah, we are looking for caller 13. And Terry, you are it.
5: Thank God. Here we go.
3: Here we go. You won a couple of weeks ago, huh?
5: Yeah.
3: How much money did you win?
5: Tied.
3: Oh, you tied.
5: Yeah.
3: Okay.
6: It'll be different today, Terry. You are going to win today, girl. You got this.
3: All right, Terry, we've got five.
5: Know, it's two against one. I don't know.
3: Yeah, but Sarah doesn't really count. She's from Brandon.
4: Uh-huh. Yeah, it's true. Not the Brandon part, but see previous conversations.
3: Terry, when Sarah gets back in, we'll ask the questions really slow so she can understand.
4: Thank you.
7: That's good.
3: That was good, wasn't it?
7: That was good.
3: I'm just playing around, Sarah. I love you. All right, you two, Sarah and Tim, you go out. Okay. Shut the door behind you, please.
4: Okay.
3: So I don't want you to hear any of the questions that I'm about to ask Terry or any of her answers. And then I'll have you come back in and we'll ask you the same five questions. Terry, are you ready to roll?
5: I am.
3: All right, girl. Good job. Let's go. Caller 13, $50 at Cenex Midtown Express could be yours. Terry, your first question is, what constellation is the North Star located in? The North Star is located in this constellation. What is it?
5: The Big Dipper.
3: Okay. What is the capital of Rhode Island?
5: Providence.
3: How old was Lady Diana when she married Charles?
5: Oh, how old was a tough one.
3: Yeah, that's it. It's a tough one. It was how old was Lady Diana when she married Charles?
5: Can you come back to that one?
3: Sure. Where is the Basketball Hall of Fame located? Where is the Basketball Hall of Fame located?
5: Cleveland.
3: Okay, Rogers is the last name of what Scooby-Doo character?
5: Rogers
3: is the last name of this Scooby-Doo character.
5: Oh, gosh. I can't remember the names of them right now. Shaggy?
3: Okay. And let's go back to question number three. How old was Lady Diana when she married Charles?
5: 24.
3: Okay, let's go with that. How do you feel like you did, Terry?
5: Mediocre.
3: Okay, mediocre.
5: I don't know.
3: We'll see. Sarah, Tim? Are they out there? Sarah, Tim, let's go! They're not... They can't hear me.
5: Oh, no, they don't even want to go against me.
3: I guess not. Hey, guys, let's go! There we go! Here we go! Come on in! Here they come, Terry. Terry said, oh, they don't even want to play against me. They're so scared. Yeah, that's what she said. All right. So, Sarah, Tim, get your headphones on, and we are going to start Outfox Amy and see how you did against Terry for $50 at Cenex Midtown Express. Are you ready for your first question?
6: Yes. No. Yes, we are.
3: What constellation is the North Star located in?
4: Big Dipper.
7: Did you say Big Dipper? Isn't that the ice cream place in Parker? Tip Top? Is it the Tip Top constellation?
4: Dairy Farm.
7: What constellation is the Northern Star in? I'm going to say...
3: All right, guys.
7: You take number one. Go ahead. You give the final answer.
4: I want you to start. I don't want to hog all the questions.
7: What constellation? The ever bright star constellation of the eternal sun.
4: Yes.
3: No, that's not right. I'm not going to give the Big Dipper either.
7: No.
3: It's Ursa Minor.
4: Yeah.
7: Oh, that's... I was going to say Ursa Major.
3: No, Ursa Minor was the correct question. So Terry did not get that right. She said Big Dipper as well.
4: Oh.
3: So, yeah. So
7: Terry,
3: you guys,
7: we're friends.
4: I could only think of the Big Dipper and the Little Dipper.
3: Yeah.
6: I wonder if Ursa ever got a minor.
4: Ursa. It's like your name. Ursa.
3: Second question, ladies and gentlemen.
7: Here we go.
3: What is the capital of Rhode Island? What is the capital of Rhode Island? Boy.
4: Just give me a minute.
3: Okay.
6: I hate to say this, but when I taught fifth grade, we worked on capitals. Rhode Island, the capital.
4: Come on, Ernest.
6: Oh, if my friend Donna Edmonds is listening, she is going to be so disappointed in me.
4: I don't even know any cities in Rhode Island.
6: I can't even name a city in Rhode Island.
3: I'm going to give you 5, 4,
4: it's definitely
3: 3, 2.
4: Fargo.
7: Dartmouth.
3: Dartmouth is wrong. Terry, give him the answer.
5: Providence,
3: oh Rhode Island.
7: Dumb and Dumber.
3: Yes.
7: Shame on me.
3: So Dumb and Dumber.
6: Dumb and Dumber. Mudcuts was based on a Providence,
4: That's
6: Rhode Island.
4: That's us right now. We are Dumb and Dumber.
7: We are Dumb and Dumber.
3: You guys are losing 1-0. How old was Lady Diana when she married Charles? So Lady Di.
6: Yeah.
4: She was young.
6: Yeah, she was young. Yeah, she was beautiful. Like, it was an odd number.
4: 19.
6: She wasn't 19. She was older than that.
4: Talking with friends. Yeah. It's not our final answer.
3: What do you think your answer is going to be there, boys
6: Matt,
3: and girls?
6: Was it a prime or composite number?
3: Don't ask me that.
6: All right.
3: But you said, yeah, I'm not even going to give you a hint.
6: Let's go. You give this answer.
4: Yeah,
6: I just,
4: there's something about, it feels like 19.
3: 19 is wrong. Ugh. And so is 24, Terry. She was 20. So it was.
6: Oh.
3: Yeah.
6: That would be an even number and composite.
4: Yeah, didn't you say odd number?
6: No, I did.
3: He did. Yeah, I didn't answer anything. All right, so you guys are losing 1-0. Here's the fourth question. You guys are terrible, by the way. You're going to get this one, I have a feeling, because basketball from Brandon, Sarah, and Tim, you just might get this one. Where is the Basketball Hall of Fame located?
6: Springfield, Massachusetts.
3: All right, Springfield is correct. Yes. Terry did not get that one right. She said Cleveland.
4: Yes.
3: So it's 1-1.
6: Cleveland is the Rock and Roll Hall of Fame.
3: And Terry, guess what? You got this last question right. So she got this last question right, and you don't know what it is, na-na-na-na-boo-boo. What is the last name? Oh, hold on. Rogers is the last name of this Scooby-Doo character. This Scooby-Doo character had the last name Rogers.
6: So there would be Shaggy?
4: Snoopy. I mean,
3: Snoopy? Snoopy? Are you serious? Did you say Snoopy?
6: Snoopy Rogers could solve crimes.
4: Scooby.
3: Rogers is the last name
6: What's
3: of what Scooby-Doo.
6: With the glasses? Was that Thelma?
4: Thelma.
6: Thelma Rogers? Does that sound right?
4: What's the
3: What do you think?
6: The redhead was not Velvet.
3: That Violet? Was Daphne.
6: Daphne, right. Okay. Ooh. Daphne Rogers.
3: And you're missing Fred.
6: Oh.
4: Okay,
6: so
4: we got him.
6: But Fred Rogers sounds like Mr. Rogers' Neighborhood.
4: So we went through that.
6: I don't think
4: that.
6: Fred Rogers. How about Shaggy?
4: Shaggy Rogers?
6: It's your show. You pick.
4: No, no, no. I really want you to. I don't think it's.
3: What do you
4: Scooby.
3: Think? Rogers is the last name of this Scooby-Doo character.
6: We're gonna go with Shaggy.
3: You're gonna go with Shaggy. Are you sure, Sarah?
4: I feel sure.
3: Are you sure?
4: Sure,
6: yeah.
4: Shaggy.
6: Yeah.
3: All right, you got it right. And so did Terry. That means you got a tie.
7: Joint Scoob.
3: Yeah. No. You're gonna get
4: Terry?
3: $50, Terry.
4: Yay.
5: Sweet.
3: Yes. Congratulations.
6: Yay,
3: and
6: Terry.
3: Terry, I'm gonna double your prize if you can get this next question right.
4: Come on, Terry.
3: Okay. Are you ready to play?
5: I'm ready.
3: What's the difference between people from Dubai and Abu Dhabi? What's the difference between the people from Dubai and Abu Dhabi?
5: I got kids in the military and stuff too, and I just kind of stumped there a little bit.
3: Well, the people in Dubai don't watch the Flintstones, but the people in Abu Dhabi do.
4: Oh, my.
5: Oh.
7: Abu Dhabi do.
3: Terry, I'm going to double your prize just because you had to listen to Tim and Sarah.
4: I don't blame you. Give her more.
3: We're going to give you $100, Terry.
5: You guys were a lot of fun.
3: Oh, we love you.
6: Thanks
3: Terry.
6: Terry.
3: Terry got $100 at Cenex for tying Sarah and Tim. You guys did great. Good job. Very, very, very entertaining, too, by the way.
4: I remember you saying, you're horrible.
3: No, you guys are great, man.
6: He was really
3: I had a lot of fun listening to that, for sure. Right. We get Concert Concentration coming up. You guys, Tim, you want to hang out?
6: Can I stay? I can stay for another 15 minutes
3: All right.
6: that you put up with me.
3: Tim's going to stay for another 15.
6: Let's
3: it's
6: go.
3: Keith Urban, Wasted Time. This is Kick FM.

0: 100.7 Kick FM with Matt and Amy in the morning. Sarah Severson, Tim and Ernest filling in. Excuse me. A little frog in my throat. Weather today is going to be amazing.
1: It is. It's currently 56 degrees, but we're going to hit a high of
2: 6-7.
1: Yeah.
0: There you go, baby. Tim, what caller number are we going to take for a concert concentration from Diamond Buick GMC?
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0: Caller number 9 right now, 763-5458. 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

0: 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It's 8:43. Matt and Amy waking you up with actually Sarah Severson and Tim Ernest this morning. Tim, do you want to do the weather forecast?
1: I do. Right now, people, it is 18 degrees below zero, and it's going to be really windy.
0: Oh, people
1: after
0: hate
1: this,
0: you.
1: After this, we are going to do the traffic report from Carless, Minnesota. Right now, it's 56. It's going to get to a high of 67. As the kids would say last year, 6-7.
0: Oh, my.
1: Anyways, now let's check in on the traffic report from Carlos.
2: Mute him.
0: Woohoo! Lisa, you're caller 9. Congrats.
3: Thank you.
0: How are you?
3: I'm good.
0: Awesome. Are you, you've been playing along with Concert Concentration from Diamond Buick GMC?
3: I have not been. This is my first go at it.
0: So you're just like playing blind?
3: I am.
0: Okay, that's cool. Ain't no thing. You know what? Even a blind squirrel finds a nut every winter, my dad used to say.
3: Well, hopefully today is my day.
0: All right. You have your Concert Concentration board out in front of you?
3: Yes.
0: You see letters A through J on the top, and then numbers 1 through 10 down the left side, right?
3: Yep.
0: Give me your first coordinates there, Lisa.
3: I'm going to go with
0: A as in apple 6?
3: Yep.
0: Is that what you said? Apple 6? Here is your Concert Concentration square.
4: With Zach Brown Band.
5: Zach Brown Band tickets.
6: Yes, sir.
5: Thanks
3: awesome.
5: For all small engine sales and service.
6: Thank you.
0: All right, so Zach Brown Band tickets. Lisa, can you find another Zach Brown Band square and see if you can match that? You'll get a pair of tickets to see Zach Brown Band.
2: Come on, Lisa.
3: J2.
0: J as in Jackalope 2?
3: Yep.
0: J as in Jackalope 2. Here's your Concert Concentration square.
5: Taste of Osaka's tickets.
7: Who is it?
8: Let me tell you. It's pretty good.
7: Just sit tight. You're going to love it.
8: You know it's going to be good.
5: Courtesy of Tip Top Dairy Bar.
0: All right. You did not make a match, Lisa. I'm so sorry. You got $10 at Fired Up Bar and Grill, though, just for playing along. And we'll invite you to play again at 3:35 this afternoon.
3: Perfect. Thank you.
0: All right. You got it. And let me remind you those squares really quickly. Apple 6. A6 was Zach Brown Band. And Jackalope 2. J2 was Taste of Osakis. And you heard, Tim, Tip Top Terry Bar. Your funny joke about the Big Dipper up in Parker's, that was good.
1: Thank you so much. I like got a lot more.
0: You got a lot.
1: Lisa, I also want to remind you that you are now entered to win the opportunity to fly to Vegas to go to the Sphere to see Kenny Chesney live in concert.
3: I would love to win that.
0: Wouldn't that be fun?
1: Lisa, yes. How did you do in Outfox Amy today? Did you play along at home? Would you have beaten us?
3: I did play along. I would have probably gotten 3.
0: Oh, so you would have won.
1: Bragger.
0: Yeah.
1: Bragger. Typical Swensrude.
0: Oh, Lisa. All right. Well, I'm glad, Tim, that you reminded her that she is instantly qualified for that trip to Vegas to see Chesney at the Sphere. You have to be at Diamond Buick GMC on June 6th for that. Okay, Lisa?
3: All right.
0: All right, darling. Have a great day.
3: Thank you.
0: All right. Man, Tim, you were made for this. You were made for this, Tim, isn't he? Right, Sarah?
2: Yeah.
0: He's like, hey, Lisa, hey, by the way, what's going on? Just love it. Tim, you are one of a kind. You are a treasure for this town and for all of the people that know you.
2: I definitely phoned the right friend.
0: Oh, 100%.
1: Yeah. At least we tied. I feel good about a tie. Shay, I will never forget the capital of Rhode Island. I actually want, Matt, would you speak at my funeral?
0: Yes.
1: Sarah, will you sing at my funeral?
2: Yeah.
1: And if I want you guys, you're going to sing the state song of Rhode Island.
2: Okay.
1: And you're going to just make fun of me.
0: Yeah,
1: would,
0: I will.
1: That would be an honor.
0: Yeah.
1: That would be an honor
0: 100%
1: for me.
0: 100% I will do that. I can't wait to do that.
1: 100.7%.
0: It's the roast of Tim Ernest, brought to you by Netflix. It's 8:47 with Matt and Amy in the morning. 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
0: You're waking up with Matt and Amy in the morning, and I've got my good friend Jessica on with us from Allure Aesthetics and Med Spa. It's a Tox Tuesday, Jessica. How you doing?
18: Good.
0: What's new in Glenwood?
18: Well,
0: the sun is finally shining.
18: We've got some sun out, so it's a good time to come get some good sunscreen.
0: You know, they say sun's out, guns out. That means you should probably protect those arms of yours.
18: That's right.
0: Yeah, and so what's going on? Tox Tuesday, tell us all about that, where you have these toxins that, you know, are going to be a really good deal today.
18: Yeah, so all new clients get 5 free units and then discounted rate today, so getting rid of those fine lines and wrinkles before the summer. And then anyone that comes in, I'm going to be giving a free little sample of a product to this week. So stop on in and check it out.
0: All right. Well, where are you located in Glenwood, Jessica, if people want to stop by?
18: Yeah, we're located between Verizon and State Farm in Glenwood, coming down the hill from Alec.
0: Yeah. I will tell you, you have the best smelling office that I've ever been in. I would, if every dentist's office would smell like your office, I would go get my teeth cleaned every week.
2: What does it smell like?
0: Rainbows and unicorns and like just, I don't know, magic. I don't know. It's just amazing. Jessica, you do magical things for people all the time. Tell us how they can get a hold of you and find out more information. You have a great website too.
18: We do. It's AllureMN that's my email, luremn@.com.
0: Yep.
18: Otherwise, you can always call us at 320-334-3054.
0: And I promise that Amy will be back next Tuesday so you guys can talk about all the great things you do.
18: Perfect. Sounds good.
0: I'm a big fan of Jessica because she put testosterone in me and I need more. Yes. I have to come see you, girl.
18: Anytime.
0: All right, Jessica, have yourself a great day. Go check her out at Allure Aesthetics and Med Spa in Glenwood. All right, we are Matt and Amy in the morning. We've got our good vibes coming up with Counselor Realty right after Blake Shelton. This is 100.7 KICK FM.

0: 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You are waking up with Matt and Amy in the morning. It is 8:55 and Sarah has your, I'll tell you, it might be the best forecast that we've heard about in a while, Sarah.
1: I know. It's currently 56 degrees. That's a beautiful morning. Yeah, and we're going to hit a high of 67 today. It's a little bit windy, so hold on. But the rest of the week is looking like 70s, mid-70s, gorgeous.
0: Yeah, I love that. Well, we have a special guest with us, so we'll get to our good vibes from Counselor Realty.
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0: And we welcome Kareem to the studio. Hi, how are you?
3: I'm doing good. Thanks for having me.
0: Yeah, you are from Solutions Behavioral Healthcare Professionals. It's Mental Health Awareness Month, and we are shining a light to stop the stigma and stop all that and look at the resources that we have all around us.
3: We are. Thanks for having me.
0: Absolutely. So tell us what Solutions is all about, where you're located, what you're doing, and just give us like the 411, as the kids would say.
3: Absolutely. Well, Solutions is a nonprofit community mental health agency. We've actually been around since 1999. We have approximately over 200 employees, and we serve 7 different communities across Minnesota and wow. North Dakota.
0: That's awesome. So what do you exactly do? If people need your services, what are those people usually looking for? Or what are they suffering from?
3: Well, we offer outpatient counseling for individuals, couples, families, and groups. Typically, people are experiencing anxiety, depression, life stressors, right? There's a lot going on in our world today. And, you know, sometimes we just need to talk about it. We do also provide services for developmental disabilities, traumatic brain injuries, parenting challenges, as well as in Alexandria and all of our offices, we have an EIDBI clinic, which is an autism clinic.
0: Oh, wow. That's really, really cool. Yes, yeah. Absolutely. I had no idea. And you're located, you said you have a brand new building right on Nokomis.
3: We do. 2145 Nokomis Street. We're across the street from the Pain Management Clinic and American National Bank.
0: What do you want people to know that are suffering from anxiety, depression, mental health, if they feel like they need to talk to somebody? What's your advice to them if they're listening right now?
3: Well, we want to normalize that mental health is wellness. It's about taking care of ourselves. And there's individuals out there that, of course, that have ongoing mental health concerns. And there's us that sometimes have a struggle with just everyday stressors, but just knowing that you're not alone. And we want to make sure that we're breaking the stigma, that this is a conversation we should be having with one another, with our neighbors, with our friends. And it should be a normal conversation about taking care of our wellness.
0: It's so, so hard to do. I had no idea I suffered from high anxiety and panic attacks and all that. And I think it's what led to my drinking, and I became sober almost two years ago. And I will tell you right now, from a person that literally has fought all of these things, the voices in your head, all that stuff, I decided that I had to become sober. And that was the first domino that fell for me. And now my mental health, I'm like literally, like right last night I read an article about ADHD and how ADHD affects people like me that has dopamine problems. And what the chase is like and why you're always chasing something and chasing something bigger or all of that. And I want you to know that if I can do it, anybody can do it. Like I really mean that because I fought the demons for so, so long. And it's hard to talk about. It is. But I've had 2 suicides in my family, my grandfather and my nephew. And we talk about it. And I remember when that happened, people were like, hey, what happened? And I said, oh, my nephew, you know, committed suicide. And they would literally, they didn't know what to say. And that you'd turn and walk away because it's such a taboo thing. And I'm just saying that if we can support people that like me, I think I'm a pretty normal person, but I've got a lot of crazy thoughts in my head, you know? So just go talk to somebody.
3: Yeah. It's all about being resilient and developing strategies that help us to be able to cope. You know, if I'm facing stressors at work in my personal life, you know, that, which is normal.
0: Yeah.
3: And so it's about figuring out ways that I can be healthier. And if it's making sure that I get enough sleep, enough nutrition, that I have good relationships, good strategies, such as just even taking deep breaths. What are ways that we can do to be resilient?
0: That's amazing because everything you just said, I have like all my relationships better, my relationship with food better, my sleep better, all of those things. It's amazing.
1: I was just going to say too, I think it's so easy to fall off of a normalcy for all of us. Yeah. One little stressor can just throw us off and we don't even realize it. So, yeah. mental health awareness. It's a big deal.
3: It is a big deal. And again, we need to keep talking about it. And it should just be an everyday conversation at your kitchen table.
0: There you go. I love it. Well, if you need any help, Solutions is there for you. Solutions Behavioral Healthcare Professionals. Thank you so much for coming in and telling us all about you. Once again, where are you located, just in case people want to find you?
3: 2145 Nokomis Street.
0: All right. Thanks so much for joining us on Good Vibes.
3: Thank you.
0: All right. That is Good Vibes from Council Realty here on Kick FM.
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I'm TJ. We are inside the 90s at 9, my favorite hour of the entire day. Little Texas on the way. Mindy McCready. Oh, love that song. Confederate Railroad. Toby Keith. All coming up this hour. It's all brought to you by C&D Granite.

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1: Hey, this is Chris Lane. I got
0: your and Brett Young. 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
3: Howdy, folks. Parker James here with Your Ag Network's opening markets from the CME in Wall Street. It's Tuesday, May 12th. This is the week that the year-round E15 push is going to hit the House of Representatives. Be ready for some big news on that front. Also, the USDA is trying to relocate a lot of their researchers, and 76% said they will not move. We'll see how this affects things. Now, let's dive into the digits at the open. July corn, 3 green at 478. December new crop corn at 501, gaining 3. July beans, nickel up at 1218. November new crop beans, add 4 at 1198. July bean meal is at 325. Oil at 74.77. May Chicago wheat, add 7 at 629. May Minneapolis, 8 cents in the green at 677. With May Kansas City winter, 1 up to 673. And on the hoof, June live cattle up 250 at 251.90. August fats at $1.82 at 245.37. August feeders at 340 at 365.70. September feeders jumping 315 to 363.25. And October contracts are at 360.37. June lean hogs at 100 even, down 22 cents. And on Wall Street, the Dow is back 350. NASDAQ is down 90. S&P slips 24. Crude's at 101.70. 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

0: 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They're like, do you know Daddy has a song with Fetty Wap? And these kids are just looking around like, what is happening? It's really funny. It's on his Instagram if you haven't seen it yet. Hardy, Aaron Church, Morgan Wallen, Tim McGraw. 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

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If I could

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I'm TJ. 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

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After all-

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0: Hey, y'all, this is Brantley Gilbert, and this is my new song, Good Damn. It's a song about shooting your shot, long story short. Hope y'all dig it.
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1: Corn planting pushed ahead of the halfway mark last week while soybeans continue to run well ahead of normal. USDA's latest crop progress report shows farmers making strong gains as warmer, drier weather opens more fields across the Midwest and Plains. USDA says 57% of the nation's corn crop is now planted, slightly behind last year but ahead of the five-year average. Tennessee and Kentucky are nearly wrapped up while Iowa and Illinois sit at 72 and 54%. About 23% of the crop has emerged, also ahead of average. Soybean planting is moving even faster. 49% of intended acres are in the ground, 4 points ahead of last year and 13 points ahead of normal. Louisiana, Mississippi, and Tennessee continue to lead, with Iowa and Illinois also ahead of pace. 20% of soybeans have emerged, well above average. Winter wheat conditions remain a concern. 40% of the crop is rated in poor to very poor condition, more than a double a year ago. But development is running ahead of schedule, with 61% of the crop headed, including 86% in Kansas. Spring wheat planting reached 53% complete, trailing last year, but slightly ahead of average. President Donald Trump is moving to suspend tariffs on beef imports from every major exporting country as part of a broader push to bring down retail meat prices. The Wall Street Journal says the suspension would be for 200 days. A small system is sliding through the Midwest today. Some storms could turn severe this afternoon and evening as the storm moves east. And we'll look for breezy conditions across the northern plains. I'm Lori Boyer, Your Ag Network.
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1: All right, we are on Honor Flight in North Dakota and Minnesota, and I am here with Clem Suki of Miltona. Hey, Clem, how's the trip going for you?
2: Just great. Great. People are outstanding.
1: So tell me what your military background is.
2: U.S. Navy, of course, and I was an IC man, Interior Communications. And after I got out of that, kept the same trade, but as a network analyst. That's what I retired as.
1: Okay. So how was seeing the U.S. Navy Memorial yesterday?
2: Beautiful. It was just great. A little bit of rain, but other than that, it was beautiful.
1: Do you have a favorite part of the trip so far?
2: It would be the changing of the guards. In the rain, but it was great.
1: You know, I think actually the rain kind of added to it. It was just very somber.
2: Very much so. Yeah. Very much so. Yes. It was great.
1: So what would you say to anyone that might be hesitant about coming on Honor Flight?
2: I would say it's beautiful. It's great. Don't worry about it. They all take care of you.
1: Yes, so, exactly.
2: It's just great.
1: Wonderful. It's been a pleasure to have you on the trip.
2: Thank you. It's been a pleasure being here. I encourage everybody to go.
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Maybe by Memorial Weekend, we'll be able to go out and hit the lakes, huh? Fingers crossed. It's usually the official start to summer, right? Your mama.

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1: Okay, so first, let's just get your name and where you're from.
2: My name is John Colon, and I'm from Garfield, Minnesota.
1: And tell me a little bit about your military experience, whatever you want to share. I know that you've been through a lot.
2: I started out in Germany for 2.5 months, Levy 68, short of troops in Vietnam. Ended up in Vietnam about March. Of 68. I spent 2.5 months in Vietnam. I ended up in a reconnaissance group. On the 12th of May, 68, I was injured and went to Kaltyvac Hospital in Kuchi by way of Kamzama, Japan, and back to the States on a hospital plane to Harlan Army House, Fort Knox, Kentucky.
1: So I know that you've told this a little bit about how badly you were injured, and your hand, you suffered great injury, and you couldn't see, you really couldn't hear, but you heard something. What did you hear?
2: I don't know what was possible to hear. 12th Back Hospital in Kuchi. I couldn't see anybody's faces. It was a nurse there that made a comment that'll stay with me the rest of my life. She said to me, "You got $1 million hand, John. I'll give you a one-way ticket home. You won't have to go back out to the field." And I commenced to go from there, air back to Japan, home by way of Great Lakes, Harlan Army Hospital. And I spent, someone asked me how long I was in the hospital. I said, when the nurses down in the laundry room know your size, you know you've been there too long. I was there approximately 7 months, or some better.
1: Wow. So you were just saying how emotional it is, John. Sometimes laughing, sometimes crying, smiling. What do you think?
2: For the grace of God, go I. There is no human being could walk away from what I did without divine intervention.
1: That's incredible. Let's talk about this honor flight trip a little bit. And yesterday, in particular, we were down on the National Mall, and you were at the Vietnam Wall, and you happened to run into someone.
2: Her name was Georgia. I seen her coming, and I asked her what she did over there, if in fact she was there, and she said yes. She was a nurse. And I asked her if I could give her a big hug, and she said absolutely. She was a very beautiful lady. And she lives in Fargo.
3: Okay. Okay.
2: So maybe we can talk later. It's possible.
1: I love that, though. But really, when I've talked to you, John, you have so much admiration for the nurses that were in the trenches in Vietnam, too.
2: Yeah, I do. Because they were the ones that try to put you back together when... There were a lot of impossible times for them, and they always talked about the GI. The GI said, "What about the nurses?" I said, that are in these MASH units that see this all day long. I had a friend that was a doctor over there. He became a friend after we got back. He was in 12th Back Hospital in Kuchi, Dr. Miracle. He's somewhere here in the States, maybe in Arizona right now, or maybe he's come back to Alexandria. He said what we did to keep our heads above water was unbelievable. wonderful man. I hope to meet up with him this summer sometime, if we can find him.
1: When you heard about Honor Flight, were you hesitant to come?
2: Yes, one reason, lots of people.
1: Right. So now what would you say after, you know, we're in our last day now, all the things you've seen and the people you've met, what would you honestly say to anybody hesitant to come on Honor Flight?
2: Come. It'll open your eyes. There's many people here on the flight that have experienced similar things that have happened to them. So you don't feel quite so alone.
1: John, it is my pleasure to know you.
2: My brother and I came on this flight.
3: Here you go, Chief.
2: And it was a good thing.
1: Yeah. Thank you so much. Appreciate it.
2: It's been a pleasure. The lady that's interviewing me is wonderful.
1: Thank you. Appreciate it. Thank you so much.
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The Old School Lunch on 100.7 Kick FM. I'm TJ. Hope you're having a fantastic Tuesday. The Old School Lunch is brought to you by Worms Lumber and Ready Mix.

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4: 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It's Tuesday. It's May the 12th. Supply and demand report came out for the month of May earlier this morning. Winter wheat production is the highlight. It came in well below expectations and is sending wheat futures soaring higher. With the winter wheat production at 1.561, that's well below the trade guess of 1.735. and down from last year's 1.985 billion bushel crop. All winter wheat, 1.048. Trade was expecting nearly 150 million bushels more than that. With hard red wheat winter at only 515 million bushels, trade was expecting 629. These are far below last year's numbers. With the smaller production, ending stocks expected to fall to 935 million bushels for the old crop, but all the way down to 762 for the new crop, below expectations of 833. That has wheat futures soaring higher. Meanwhile, corn is trading mixed with support from the wheat, but higher carryover levels of 1.957 billion bushels have limited the advance. Soybeans also trading stronger, double-digit gains as ending stocks at 610 million bushels are below expectations of 364. The cattle market opened stronger, has turned softer. Midday boxes are higher. Cash trade yesterday at 260 was $2 higher than last week. This has been Brian Hoops. Give us a call for more information, 417-501-5132.
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The Old School Lunch on 100.7 Kick FM. 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

0: This Veterans Honor Flight report is brought to you by Arabella Manor, Runestone Heating and Air Conditioning, Dustbusters Furnace and Duct Cleaning, Mike's In-N-Out Oil Change, and Alexandria VFW Post 936. 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
1: This is day three, and the camaraderie between you all who didn't necessarily know each other is really cool. Well, it's amazing to meet you, and thank you so much for your time, because we just want everybody to know about it. So we want veterans to apply, and we want fundraisers to keep fundraising so we can keep sending more and more vets from our area.
2: Yeah, that's the thing that's most impressive, because they have to raise a lot of money for this to mm-hmm. be successful. And we get to go to all these places. We get to stay in a very nice hotel. Mm-hmm. We get food all the time. So who's paying for it?
1: Right, yeah. Right. And that's all the fundraising. The estimate, and I'm thinking it's going up, because what isn't going up in price, was about $1,600 per vet. And then, you know, we have to cover the cost of the volunteers, too, because it takes a lot of people to run this. Yeah. So, yeah, it is a cost, but it is well worth it, I think, for anybody to donate their time and efforts and money to.
2: I think it is. I mean, those of us that get to go as veterans, obviously, we don't have to pay a dime. The only thing
1: right.
2: we have to pay for is if you want to buy souvenirs or
1: right.
2: alcohol.
1: Or an $11 beer.
2: That's right. Yeah, what that or 20, whatever it is.
1: Yeah.
2: Don't spend it on here.
1: Yeah, it is a little bit of a sticker shock, but again, that's only by choice. Otherwise, you get to just come here and enjoy and not worry about that or organizing the transportation or any of that. So,
2: yeah, it's just fabulous. I mean, I can't get over it. I think the other thing that was somewhat, for me, it was a total surprise was the mail call thing. Because back when I was in the service, there were no computers, there were no cell phones, there was none of that stuff.
1: Mm-hmm.
2: If you got mail, you were pretty happy.
1: Oh, yeah, I bet. Did you have some pretty special pieces arrive last night?
2: Last night, I had all of them work.
1: Yes.
2: I didn't know. A couple of them, I don't even know who they are.
1: Mm-hmm.
2: But most of them, I knew who they were. So obviously my family was busy
1: yes.
2: getting a hold of people. It's like, how do they know I was on this thing? Well, that's how they knew. I didn't, until I went, because I was, for me, it was just kind of like, I think this is a great trip, but something's going to come up and I'm not going to get to get on it. But it didn't come up and I got to go on it, so something else. Fine. I tell people when I get back, they all know now.
1: Yeah, they do. I think our bus captain, Luann, said she got about 500 pieces of mail to her home alone to have to sort for just our bus.
2: It's just fabulous.
1: Yeah.
2: And those people, I mean, you want to, I'll probably send them a thank you note.
1: Oh, yeah. Oh, yeah.
2: The ones I know and I have an address for, the ones I don't know, I mean, I don't. You know, you don't know how to get hold of them.
1: Right, but, right. And I don't think they're expecting that, but that's great for them to know that it delighted you to get. And, yeah, it's just one of those things that they think of on this honor flight. The board and the volunteers, just the organization they have is incredible.
2: I don't know what they left out.
1: Right.
2: I don't think they left anything out that would make this any better trip.
1: Yeah.
2: It's just perfect.
1: Well, thank you so much, Sean, for your time. And I'm going to let you enjoy. I mean, we're only here for a little bit. I'm going to let you enjoy the FDR Memorial here.
2: Yeah.
1: Yeah.
2: I appreciate it.
1: Yeah, thank you. Nice to meet you, too.
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I hope you have a fantastic rest of your Tuesday. 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

100.7 Kick FM, Blake Shelton and Texas. It's a Tuesday. That means we are serving up a triple play of songs by Blake Shelton today. And if you want to win your way to go see the Minnesota Twins June 5th taking on the Kansas City Royals, all you got to do is get out your Kick FM mobile app right now, enter Blake Shelton's name, and you instantly qualify to win those tickets. Again, that game June 5th versus the Kansas City Royals at Target Field. That'll be a good one. And remember, we still got to finish the triple play. So let's get to our second one. One of my favorite Blake Shelton songs of all time, his cover of All Red on 100.7 Kick FM. Thanks to Arabella Manor Senior Living.

100.7 Kick FM. That is the Twins Triple Play with Blake Shelton this week. 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Get in to win tickets for the June 5th game against the Royals. Hey, I'm Trent Lane, about 2:15, and really nice day, just a little bit breezy and a little cloudier. We're looking at 61 here at the Kick FM studio. And another thing that's coming up this weekend, and a great cause, it's the Alexandria Fire Department's Bull-a-Rama. 2 days of bull riding for a great cause, the Alexandria Fire Department Relief Association. It's taking place at the RCC this Friday and Saturday, and I've got a pair of tickets for each day. Yeah, the Friday night show, gates open at 5, main event at 7, and Saturday, gates open at 4 with main event at 6. If you would like a pair of tickets, all you got to do is text in the day that you prefer. If you'd rather go to Bull-a-Rama on Friday, text Friday to 320-763-5458. If you'd rather go Saturday, text Saturday. Or if you don't mind either, text both words, Friday and Saturday. Once again, 320-763-5458 for tickets to go to Bull-a-Rama this weekend. Friday, text it in for the Friday show. Saturday, text it in for the Saturday. You can also text in both if it doesn't matter. It's coming up this weekend, the Alexandria Fire Department's Bull-a-Rama. Here's Thomas Rhett on Kick FM.

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Hey, I'm Trent Lane. I would like to clarify, if you would like to go to the Friday night show at Bullarama, thanks supporting the Alexandria Fire Department Relief Association, all you got to do is text in the word Friday to 320-763-5458. If you want tickets to Saturday's show, text the word Saturday. 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The word both will not get you in. So Friday and Saturday in one text if you'd like to go to both. Friday for Friday, Saturday for Saturday. So hopefully that clarifies a few things there. That's my bad. Fire Department, the Alexandria Fire Department's Bullarama. It's this weekend at the RCC. It's going to be a good time supporting a great cause. 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
7: Hit country weather, windy out there. Wind gusts as high as 40 miles an hour. As I was leaving for work today, I already saw my garbage can on the ground. So hold on to your hats out there. Patchy blowing dust as well, but looking at just a few clouds with a high of 66. Mostly clear tonight with a low of 42, and then staying right around the low 70s tomorrow with sunshine. 75 on Thursday with a good chance of showers in the afternoon, and then Friday, sunny and breezy, high of 76, and staying in the low 70s to start the weekend. 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

100.7 Kick FM. I'm Trent Lane. Well, throughout the last couple of days or so, you may have heard the Honor Flight reports. Amy Fox joining about 200 veterans from the Honor Flight of Minnesota, North Dakota, out in Washington, D.C. It's been so incredible to hear the stories of these veterans. And 24 from the Alexandria and surrounding areas went on this trip. We'd like to send more the next Honor Flight. And the best way to start is to do another cookout for a cause. That's right. Coming up next Friday, the 22nd of May, we're going to be grilling out once again at Eldon's Fresh Foods from 11 to 6. 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That's next Friday, 11 to 6 at Eldon's Fresh Foods. Here's the latest from Brett Young on Kick FM.

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4: 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Tuesday, May the 12th, it was a bullish WASDE report for the wheat market, which closed limit up 45 cent higher Chicago and Kansas City. Limits will be expanded tomorrow to, I believe, 70 cents. Minneapolis closed 33 cents better. The news was bullish for wheat as the production numbers for winter wheat came in far below expectations. Average yield forecast at 47.3. That's down 7.3 bushels per acre from last year. Hard red wheat production at 515 million bushels, down 36% from last year. And all winter wheat down 25% from a year ago. That sent wheat futures sharply higher as crop condition ratings have fallen since the first part of the month. Promises to have smaller production numbers in subsequent reports. Corn up 4.25 cents despite a slightly negative report as a production came in at 15.995 billion bushels above trade estimates, yields at 183, and ending stocks at 1.957 billion bushels. Soybeans, basically a neutral report, ending stocks projected at 310 million bushels below trade expectations, with yields at 4.435 billion bushels. The cattle market saw weakness during the session, 170 to 250 lower live cattle, 250 to 575 lower in the feeders, and hogs were 100 lady lower. This is Brian Hoops. Give us a call. Have a great afternoon.
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1: All right, first, let's just get your name and where you're from.
2: Jim Otto from Brandon, Minnesota.
1: And you are here with your brother. We have actually two sets of brothers on our bus. We have twin brothers, but you and your brother are exactly 7 years apart?
2: Yes, our birthdays are the same day.
1: That is incredible. So how did it work out that you were able to take this trip with your brother?
2: Well, we belong to the same Legion, and we signed up together. And with my brother-in-law, but his home address is Minneapolis, so he got booted out. But it's just, well, I'm the one that signed them up, everybody up. So.
1: Well, good. Well, I'm glad you did, Jim, because it's been really, really amazing to meet you guys. So tell me a little bit about your military background.
2: Well, I took basic at Fort Bliss, Texas, AIT in Fort Ord, California, and 4 months I was in Nam. And I drove a fuel tanker over there, a 5,000-gallon semi hauling JP-4 for the helicopters all over. And our base camp was Long Bend, but I slept in my truck or under the trailer with a hammock most nights.
1: Wow. So how has this honor flight trip been for you?
2: Absolutely fabulous. It's the greatest thing everybody should sign up for.
1: Do you have highlights that were your favorite?
2: Everything. I mean, it's just totally awesome.
1: I know.
2: And last night really got me, but I can't say anything else about that.
1: I was going to say mail call was very special, and we don't have to go into it, but I know that that was a big deal last night.
2: Yes, it was.
1: Well, thank you so much for your service, first of all, and of course for being on this trip. It's been an absolute pleasure and honor to meet you.
2: Thank you very much. You're the best.
1: What would you, first, and also anybody that would be hesitant about coming, because a lot of people are worried about it, what would you say?
2: Don't worry about it. They will take excellent care of you. The volunteers and everybody, it's just fabulous. And the people are here to greet you, and it's unreal.
1: Thank you, Jim.
2: Thank you.
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It's Tim McGraw, where the green grass grows. 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We are now just less than a half hour away from Concert Concentration with Diamond Buick GMC. We'll ask for the caller right around 3:35. You're not going to want to miss it. John Party right now. 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
19: Kick Country weather, windy conditions this afternoon. Wind gust size 40 miles an hour. Woo! Make sure your hat stays on your head, okay? Looking at a high of 66 and patchy blowing dust too with the sunshine here this afternoon. Mostly clear with a low in the low 40s. Tomorrow, sunny skies, a little bit less breezy, high in the low 70s. The breeze returns, though, Thursday with a high of 75. A good chance of some showers, too, in the afternoon and evening into Friday. Starting off the weekend with more wind, sunny skies, and a high of 76. And then staying in the low 70s on Saturday. 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

100.7 Kick FM, little Luke Bryan, country, and she knows it. Hey, I'm Trent Lane. I hope things are going well for you. This afternoon, we're just 10 minutes away, three songs away from Kick FM's Concert Concentration with Diamond Buick GMC. We'll be asking for that caller, at least I will be asking for that caller, coming up right after Keith Anderson. Here's Connor Smith on Kick.

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0: 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I'm Trent Lane, and it's time for Kick FM's Concert Concentration. 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Caller number 10. 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Coming up right after Ranch Raised.
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2: 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This recipe is really easy to cut in half for a 9x9 pan or even baked in a glass pie pan. It looks so pretty. I just made my first strawberry rhubarb crisp of the season, and I hope you try this recipe to treat your family too.
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4: Whoop.
0: Yeah, absolutely. We got the Concert Concentration board all ready to go here for you. Entered to win that Kenny Chesney flyaway, too, at Diamond Buick GMC. That's airfare, hotel, and 2 tickets to that show. How cool is that?
4: Yes.
0: All right. Awesome. That's well, let's awesome. Go ahead and get you on the board here. We've got letters A through J on this board across the top and numbers 1 through 10 down the sides. Neva, what is your first square you'd like to choose?
4: I want to see what J1 is. J as in Jason, 1.
0: All right. J as in Jason, 1. Thank you so much for doing the phonetics with me. All right. J as in Jason 1 is...

0: done.
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2: 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That's a great show there with Thomas Rhett, Lainey Wilson, and Brooks and Dunn, the 5th through the 8th. All right, Nevo, what's your second square?
3: My second square is G8.
2: G as in golf 8, you said?
3: Yes. Yep.
2: G as in golf 8 is...
1: Congratulations.
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0: Nails Hair Salon and Day Spa.
1: There you go, Neva, going to WePay. Congratulations. Oh, how exciting is that?
2: That's awesome.
1: Oh, I'm so glad that you were able to make it in there and get those WeFest tickets going, Neva. Congratulations.
2: Yes, thank you. That's what I wanted.
1: All right. Well, good, good. We like to make sure we get the concerts you want. Absolutely. Good variety on there. And remember, we'll be playing again this afternoon, this evening, 6:35. Another round of Kick FM's Concert Concentration with Diamond Buick GMC. 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We've got Jordan Davis coming up on Kick.
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0: 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Hey, I'm Trent Lane. This week is Mental Health Awareness Week. 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It is this Friday from 11:30 to 1. Walking will begin at noon from the VCSP offices at 1106 Broadway here in Alexandria. It's going to be a good one. You'll just walk from their office to City Hall and back. Light lunch will be provided and some music as well. Let's help stomp out the stigma and raise awareness for mental health.
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I never lie. Just past 4 p.m. here at the Kick FM studio. 64 degrees. A little bit windy out there, isn't it? Hopefully you can hold on to your hats because 40-mile-an-hour wind gusts are possible this afternoon. 320-763-5458. I'd love to hear from you. What you got going on this week? Hopefully it's getting out to enjoy this nice, warm weather. Here's Megan Maroney, 6 months later on 100.7 Kick FM.

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5: Kick Country weather, looking at some mostly clear skies tonight. Just a little bit breezy with a low of 42. Could see wind gusts as high as 40 miles an hour. Tomorrow, sunny with a high around 72. And then staying that way into Thursday. Breezy, though. Good chance of some showers in the afternoon on Thursday with a high in the mid-70s. And then staying that way into Friday. Breezy, sunny, and a high of 76. We'll be in the low 70s on Saturday. Right now at the Kick FM studio, it's 65.
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1: So no retirement for you?
0: I've had a little bit. I lost all my toes of 1 foot. So I've been bored. I have to get out and do something.
1: How has this trip been for you?
0: Hey, very, very exciting. It was very good. I wish everybody had a chance to go because it's wonderful.
1: If a veteran was a little bit hesitant about going, what would you tell them?
0: Don't miss it. You got to go. Because it's really up. Actually, last night, we went through the first one yesterday morning. I actually dreamed. I woke up during the night and I was dreaming about walking through that cemetery in the rain.
1: Arlington?
0: Arlington.
1: Yeah.
0: I really was.
1: Was that your highlight, was seeing the changing of the guard?
0: Changing of the guard was like super. And walking around that night, that morning, in the rain, that was super. Everything's been good.
1: How about a mail call last night?
0: I got so much mail. I couldn't believe how you get it. But I did figure it out. I had a look at my tag, in the back of my tag, and figured out who did the work.
1: Well, thank you. We are just thrilled to know you and have gotten to know you on this trip. And I hope we can send more people to Honor Flight. And that's the whole reason for getting you on with me today, is just tell people how great it is and raise money and awareness.
0: Yes, I hope we could help raise a lot of money because it costs a lot. And it's very, very wonderful.
1: Thank you so much, Dave.
0: Thank you so much, Amy.
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1: 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Well, Jeremy has some good news for you.
2: That's right, Trent. Hey, the weather has finally turned. 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
1: Love it. 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It's at Eldon's Downtown Floral, 3rd and Nokomis in Alexandria. Gen Z has been attaching the word maxing to anything to describe going all in on something. And even though Jimmy Buffett passed away over 2 years ago, you can still keep his spirit alive by Jimmy Buffett maxing. Okay, it's a new social media trend. The phrase Jimmy Buffett maxing just means to live your life like Jimmy, you know, laid back and by the beach with a margarita.
3: 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He enjoyed the little things, like sunshine, the ocean, margaritas, friends, music. He didn't let the little things worry him. And most importantly, he built a life that felt like a 24/7 vacation.
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0: 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Going out to Mike at 320-763-5458. It is the Quitten Time kickoff on your Tuesday evening. We've got the phone lines open, ready to go. Brothers Osborne in the queue. That's coming up here in just a few. I see what I did there. Here's Rodney Atkins, Watching You by Request. 320-763-5458. 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
4: Kick Country weather, looking at breezy conditions this afternoon heading into this evening. Wind gusts as high as 40 miles an hour. Otherwise, mostly clear with a low in the low 40s. Tomorrow, sunny skies, much less breezy and a high in the low 70s. And then it returns. Yep, breezy on Thursday. Chance of some showers in the afternoon and evening with a high of 75 and staying in the mid-70s with that wind on Friday. Saturday, a little bit cooler, but staying in the low 70s with some sunshine and then a little bit of a chance of some showers Saturday night, heading into Sunday with a high of 72. 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

100.7 Kick FM. Little Jason Aldean, Don't Tell on Me. We're just past 6 p.m. here at the Kick FM studio. 66 is the temperature and breezy out there. So I already knew when I left my house this morning, the garbage was already on the ground. You know, that just is what it is. So hopefully you hold on to your hats as we're looking at 72 for a high tomorrow. A little bit less windy. Then the wind returns again. Yep, Thursday, windy and a high of 75. Chance of some showers in the afternoon, heading towards 76 for Friday and 71 for Saturday. Coming up here in little less than 30 minutes, Kick FM's Concert Concentration. That's at 6:35.

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9: Kick Country weather, mostly clear skies overnight. Tonight, that wind gonna die down over the night with a low around 42 and looking beautiful tomorrow. A little bit less windy, sunny with a high of 72, and then it returns. Yep, Thursday, wind gust size 35 miles an hour. Good chance of some showers in the afternoon as well with a high in the mid-70s. Friday, sunny, still breezy with a high of 76. And then a little bit cooler on Saturday, but nothing too crazy. High in the low 70s. And then that's where we're going to stay through most of the weekend. Right now at the Kick FM studio, it's 66 with Thomas Rhett and Jordan Davis.

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Kick FM's Concert Concentration with Diamond Buick GMC. We'll be playing the final one today and then back with Matt and Amy tomorrow morning. It's coming up in two songs.

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Hey, I'm Trent Lane, and it's time to play another round of Kick FM's Concert Concentration. Our caller gonna be entered to win tickets, hotel, and airfare to go see Kenny Chesney live at the Sphere in Las Vegas, thanks to Diamond Buick GMC, $10 at Fired Up Bar and Grill, and getting to pick some squares on our Concert Concentration board. See if we can't match some tickets for you and get you in for some incredible music. Vicky's Camp and Country Jam by Allure Aesthetics and Med Spa as well. How about the Cody Johnson Show at Grand Casino Arena? Clint Black and Chase Beckham there as well. Well, caller number 12 right now at 320-763-5458 will get to play. Caller number 12 right now at 320-763-5458 will play Kick FM's Concert Concentration right after Corey Kent and Co Wetzel on Kick.

0: 100.7 Kick FM, and it's concert concentration time for the final time today. And Julie's in at caller 12. How you doing, Julie?
1: Hey, I'm good now that I got through.
0: Yes, absolutely. We're going to be playing and see if we can't get you in to win some concert tickets. You're in to win that Kenny Chesney Fly Away hotel airfare and tickets at the Sphere in Las Vegas, down at Diamond Buick GMC, and $10 at Fired Up Bar and Grill. Let's go ahead and see what we can do about getting you some tickets as well. We already gave away Wii Fest tickets at 3:35 this afternoon. All right. Now, letters A through J across the top and numbers 1 through 10 down the side. Let's see if you can't make a match here, Julie. What's your first square?
1: All right, I'm going to do F as in Frank, 1.
0: F as in Franklin, 1. F as in Frank, 1. That one is going to be...
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0: Vicky's Camp and Country Jam by Allure Aesthetics and Med Spa, July 9th through the 11th in Redwood Falls there, Julie. That's at F Franklin 1. Let's see if we can't make a match for you.
1: Awesome.
0: What's your second guess?
1: C as in cat, 9.
0: C as in cat, 9, you said. Is that right?
1: Yep.
0: All right, C as in cat, 9. That one's gonna be...
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0: fucking Hartsville. You're going to go see Joe Nichols, George Burge, Neil McCoy in Little Texas at Vicky's Camp and Country Jam.
1: Awesome. Yeah. That's what I was trying for. Awesome.
0: How about it? That's incredible. It's July 9th through the 11th in Redwood Falls. We're the main stage sponsor. Come party with us. It's going to be a blast, okay?
1: Awesome.
0: Yes, absolutely. Remember, we play four times a day, 6:35, 8:35, 3:35, and 6:35 p.m. Join us tomorrow for more Kick FM's Concert Concentration with Diamond Buick GMC. 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